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0: 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Can we call this? That it doesn't bear. How do you eulogize it? That if you to his only he can eulogize himself. Only he can salute himself. Only he can praise. The one that's the better that it does
1: not bear.
0: Abamu, Aleba,
1: Opagri,
0: Pagri,
1: Pagri,
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1: koko, he passed upon the waters,
0: ni waju oluwa,
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0: awon oke ama
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0: nigba ti sele jade
1: ko ni jibiti, when Israel came out of Egypt,
0: ara le Jacob
1: ko no ajeji, they had come from his strength,
0: Judah di bibi mo,
1: Judah was his only,
0: Israel ni
1: jaba, Israel was his
0: king, okuri osa,
1: he still saw my flesh,
0: Jordan ni
1: pada, Jordan saw my wet,
0: awon oke la,
1: the mountain,
0: won fo bi
1: abu steep like
0: ground okay.
1: And he used like lamb
0: o wa ni kilo si o
1: and as the one empty
0: oku to sa
1: Jordan
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1: keke bi odra
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0: en to su apata di adago ati oku ta ibo di orisun mi elene su agaba nazar
1: thank you father
0: me lodua
1: yo lorun
0: o gba ope wa
1: Alabarala
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1: 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Hosanna! Hosanna! Hosanna! Hosanna!
0: Onakari ye!
1: Iye! Iye! Iye! Iye! Iye! Iye! Iye!
0: Dada, me my dear Timon Borea.
1: I don't know why I keep you at this. You will sing it.
0: Tell me,
1: spirit.
0: We

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Lord, you don't. Lord, you don't. Lord, you don't. Lord, you don't. Lord, you don't. Lord, you don't. Lord, you don't. Lord, you don't. Lord, you don't. Lord, you don't. Lord, you don't. Lord, you don't. Lord, you don't. Lord, you don't. Lord, you don't. Lord, you don't. Lord, you don't. Lord, you don't. Lord, you don't. Lord, you don't. Lord, you don't. Lord, you don't. Lord, you don't. Lord, you don't. Lord, you don't. Lord, you don't. Lord, you don't. Lord, you don't. Lord, you don't. Lord, you don't. Lord, you don't. Lord, you don't. Lord, you don't. Lord, you don't. Lord, you don't. Lord, you don't. Lord, you don't. Lord, you don't. Lord, you don't. Lord, you don't. Lord, you don't. Lord, you don't. Lord, you don't. Lord, you don't. Lord, you don't.

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1: I discovered
0: you come fair.
1: The storm is blowing.
0: Nino, our family
1: is our family.
0: Oh, them me one
1: and it's shaking them.
0: Oh, me, I so
1: shaking the government of God.
0: And I see Gina,
1: it will be with me.
0: Only reducing can
1: it's reducing things.
0: Oh, turning lolly.
1: What they had is going downwards.
0: What them fear me, what do
1: you? And they are trying to start
0: to not be a ye.
1: What got about this?
0: Oh, do I need a one yellow this one?
1: That is the point that challenge.
0: And what can be done?
1: I see a son in the rain.
0: Back to the sender.

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0: Ninu egbe okun.
1: In darkness.
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0: Emi mi mo.
1: Holy Ghost.
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1: Attack them.
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0: Bi mo se ji gbo laaro.
1: That's why I had this early morning.
0: Ibi ti won tin meso.
1: Where they are mentioning my name.
0: Ton tin meso oruko
1: mi. 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
0: Fun ibi.
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0: Ni ariwo.
1: To the west.
0: Iwo oru.
1: To the north.
0: Tabi ilo.
1: To the south.
0: Emi mi mo.
1: Holy Ghost.
0: Kolu won.
1: Attack them.
0: Kolu won.
1: Attack them.
0: Aduro. Iwe to ma ku adua
1: le. It's possible you have a book where you write down this prayer point.
0: Ti ma ti pe tan.
1: After I call it.
0: Ta pari eto.
1: I will finish the program.
0: Bo ba tun le gbo mi radio mi.
1: I can hear me on that radio station.
0: Bo ba ti di bi owo san.
1: But when is around that for?
0: Fun re ni 30 minutes.
1: Give yourself like 30 minutes.
0: O tutu awon adua
1: igba. To beat this prayer space.
0: O fun ororoko anoint
1: ara. I bet your head with oil.
0: In ti mo nfe ni pe.
1: What I desire is.
0: Ki gbogbo yin je aladua.
1: That all of us come pray.
0: Kede je n to mo oro
1: Olorun. I know the word of God.
0: Ti mo tori e wa
1: ni. That is why I come every day.
0: Raga da
1: sata. Thank you Jesus.
0: So ran to one full Lord of
1: because those that got this grace,
0: one was the program
1: that come to our program,
0: life and direct.
1: Life and direct.
0: One more back in Sierra.
1: They know without play.
0: Only Samuel
1: and the Bible just did
0: it. Sila and Tom Fakoko.
1: In fact, among those that waste your life,
0: if you come, you will know what to
1: do. So, what I'm going to
0: do now in this Sunday,
1: this Sunday morning,
0: we'll dedicate
1: it. I dedicate this
0: for one to your salon.
1: For those that friends have injured,
0: that people we pay.
1: Let me say,
0: you know, Betty Mogba.
1: This is the injury I received from my friend.
0: You know, Betty Mogba.
1: The injury I received.
0: Lord, my young.
1: From my own sibling, the injury I received,
0: Lord, when
1: from someone that I employed.
0: Betrayed,
1: that have betrayed
0: me. You
1: that they have injured.
0: You married the wife and you are
1: indicated. You enter matrimony and you are
0: indicated.
1: You that other people have afflicted.
0: Allah,
1: pray this prayer. Say where man God is after me.
0: Alorun lo gbe mi ni.
1: O lo fight for me there.
0: O fi adura yen se
1: o. Let me this way.
0: Nibi ti ore tin takwa.
1: Where friends are against me.
0: Nibi ti omo iya tin.
1: Where my siblings against me.
0: Nibi ti ebi tin takwa.
1: Where my family is against me.
0: Nibi ti anti mo fe fast.
1: Where those I want to uplift.
0: Ti won ti lo n takwa.
1: I oppose me.
0: Pe ki mo ju bayi.
1: That I should not be more than this.
0: Wa ni arugbo ojo.
1: Hey, shut up this.
0: E lo ja fun
1: mi. Fight for me.
0: Ma kadaba.
1: Fight for me o.
0: Ma binu gbadura yen kiri
1: dule. That is prayer.
0: E ja fun mi.
1: You say fight for me.
0: Gbogbo bi ta tin gbe ole
1: se. If you can practice prayer,
0: Ashirima Tula in 7 days.
1: You to 7 days.
0: Oluwa,
1: oh Lord,
0: if it's here, you're not blocking.
1: One man is blocking me.
0: Hello, Jah.
1: Fight for me.
0: Hey, for
1: fight
0: me.
1: For me. Hey,
0: Let me tell you. Olorun yo ja fun. My agada settle. Olorun yo ja fun. Share in tembe lori social media.
1: Olorun yo ja media.
0: A share program.
1: Share this program.
0: A share.
1: Share it.
0: To ba pe 51 times.
1: Out of 51 times.
0: Hey, ja yo pa.
1: You are not failed.
0: Any kan so ekun
1: asu sinu. We be with
0: you. Olorun ran niyan lowo.
1: You can help that person.
0: You can be the person's helper.
1: O le jolu ran lowo.
0: O le jolu ran lowo.
1: You can be the helper.
0: O le jala
1: nu. You can be the benefactor.
0: Olorun le lu e
1: fun. God can use you for that person.
0: Bon se mi awon eyan yi.
1: You want to shake these people. It's not good
0: for them ja awon eyan la toke bo.
1: Put that from the top.
0: More than soli olada
1: oro. And they turn their heart to emptiness.
0: Awon kan ni ayo ninu
1: e. Some have joy in it.
0: Beti egbe won
1: sunkun. When they see their mates fall.
0: Awon kan ni ayo
1: ninu e. Some have joy in it.
0: Ti kile olada oro.
1: When they empty your home.
0: Awon kan ni ayo
1: ninu e. Some have joy in it.
0: Ti kenyan lokoko mo lomo.
1: When they see that you don't have child.
0: Aba alege ba.
1: Oh.
0: Eke zuba ya gadabe aru asada.
1: Ebi mimao.
0: Loni ni mo kede.
1: Today I announce.
0: Olorun ija.
1: God of vengeance.
0: 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Ekpari won bi
1: ewa. Church is where you are.
0: Oluwa da iji duro.
1: Oh Lord, stop every storm. 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Every storm my life is going to. Only God put an end to it. Today. 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Let the Lord rise again. Let the storm never rise again. Stop every storm. Let my life not rise.
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3: As the Lord that I
0: see me wa.
3: And the spirit also.
0: Gbogbo eni to ti kan ni pape dandan.
3: All those that say compulsory.
0: Awon ma re yin.
3: They are going to see your head.
0: Won subu loju.
3: Amen.
0: Mo gbadua.
3: I pray.
0: Lato ni lo.
3: From today.
0: Awon loyal people.
3: Those that are loyal.
0: Awon ninu mimo awon eyan rere.
3: Those that are steadfast.
0: Lolo ma fi ti.
3: Amen.
0: Lord, we bring them to you. Eyin o le dide na lai
3: le. You cannot rise without man.
0: O de sento subu lai so we.
3: And no one will fall without a
0: man. Eja wa ke.
3: So let us shout.
0: Oluwa.
3: Oh Lord.
0: You
3: use the right people to replace wrong people in my life.
0: People, the good people.
3: I want to
0: use them to exchange bad people. Give
3: me good people.
0: You want people in your buburu.
3: To replace the right people.
0: In the name of Jesus, egba dua Oluwa tu won ka
3: Lord scatter them
0: ni agbo bi tan tin so temi
3: where they are planning to against me
0: gbogbo ite da company ni
3: all of it that have
0: company okeyin akobi
3: you are the top you boss
0: egba dua
3: pray this prayer
0: gbogbo eyan mo logo
3: all you glorious ones
0: eke ibi e ti kora jo lo
3: di si where they gather against me
0: baba tu won ka
3: scatter them oh Lord
0: tu won ka
3: scatter them
0: tu won ka
3: scatter them
0: wa ma lo wa ma bo
3: you be moving to and fro
0: ni mo fe dide
3: say I want to be lifted
0: ibi tan tin se pade
3: subu wherever the whole thing for me to
0: over me
3: fire
0: tu won ka
3: scatter them
0: I must not be defeated.
3: That
0: me in the super
3: I cannot fall for enemy to rest.
0: No,
3: no, no. It
0: will
3: not be for me as they want.
0: Ogbodo ni boya yin.
3: Have that confidence.
0: You don't hear what I'm saying. Ogbodo ni boya
3: yin. You must have that confidence.
0: Ogbodo so funra.
3: You must tell yourself
0: that
3: no matter how many they may be, I will overcome.
0: Iye ni jiji alagbara ninu Oluwa.
3: That is why you should be strong in
0: the Lord. Oh, the prayer David you pray.
3: David said,
0: "Oni mo se ndi temi tan so ta mi."
3: The man they come against me.
0: Oni mo ngbadua.
3: So do I pray.
0: You must be so fair. Pray alagbara
3: dua. That our prayer. Is a great power.
0: And it's about badua.
3: The more you pray,
0: Oju ki ti
3: you cannot be put to shame.
0: Oju esin aladua
3: the men of this gate may gather.
0: Ki iro.
3: It will never fall.
0: Otale mura won.
3: Enemy may gather.
0: One man bori.
3: But you always
0: back up. Back 1 million.
3: Even if there is need.
0: Let me lay a load.
3: Over and over you.
0: How bori.
3: Let me authorize.
0: Go back there, go back there, one more. Yeah, Joseph.
1: If the rebellion of Joseph was
3: that Joseph
1: could not stop Joseph,
3: or Tayo Nidere,
1: let the rebellion stop
3: in the name of
1: Amen.
3: Jacob will say, be kiss or why your son?
1: Jacob wanted his son to come to what
3: he so bad.
1: What is all that I
3: made? What I love
1: you. You will get
3: what by Jabez is secret.
1: Jabez was cast.
3: Oh, Father, book
1: it. But let God go.
3: Father,
1: you will get it.
3: What the Najas,
1: the black Jesus, what
3: power of God, he
1: killed himself in
3: all along, Father G.
1: God was elected.
3: Oh, book it.
1: He went up on high.
3: He wanted to
1: do it. We are
3: right. What did
4: With all my and everything
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7: Be all who are same better.
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7: Oh, Nija.
6: Amen.
7: Wajen.
6: Amen.
7: I do a rebu.
6: Amen.
7: Ogo refu.
6: You are God's people.
7: In the name of
6: Jesus. Amen.
7: Akwa den church.
6: We meet at church.
7: Laroy.
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0: I won't even you. 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
0: 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Yeah,
1: Asap. 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
6: 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ASRA 2026. Because some contributions deserve more than recognition, they deserve honor.

0: Babe, sorry for keeping waiting for this our first day too.
1: No, I understand.
0: I'm telling you, show. Wait, I'm gonna come pack all this things we put already shop now. Show, why this table is there like this now?
1: No, I'm the one that eats everything. I was waiting for you, so I said to order something.
0: Nah, like, go for it. Did I enjoy all these things?
1: Let me chop everything now.
0: This plate of rice.
1: Yes.
0: A plate of vessel.
1: Yes.
0: You can drink this one here.
1: Yes.
0: For first date.
1: Yes.
0: I'm smooth the grass now. We don't know each other finish.
1: No, we never know each other finish, huh?
0: Ah, you don't know me, shop like tea. Photo if you call no makeup, more the grass. Wait, I bring more the grass. We don't know each other more better
1: finish. How now? What's your name again?
0: Oh, good day, key. First date, you want to run away. First date, switch to the shop. So what do you want to know each other? What do you want to know each other? Don't shop and finish. So what do you call it for you? More the grass.
1: Wait, now. We never finish.
0: We don't like this. And I don't want to do grass. I be whooping. You won't pay.
1: You go pay now.
0: I'm with the glass now.
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3: 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My name is Shola Alison.

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1: 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Now Qatar won't go do one.
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0: Ephraim, now public school now we go.
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0: I know while BBO is singing that song and you can hear some prayers, some will be like, ah, it's almost end of the year now, we're already in September. Do you think all of these things can still happen? When someone says, you will have your child, and you just be like, this one that we're already in September, are you sure? No, don't do that. Do not do that. I will always encourage you on this show that you should let your faith be strong. Keep your faith strong. Let your faith be what? Be strong. Let it be bold. Oh my goodness. I know the reason why I'm saying all of these things, though. Well, you don't know. But then, just let your faith be strong. And you see what God will do. The Yorubas will say, the year is still. We still have how many days in this year. So calm down. Just put your hand or your palm on your chest right now and just bring it down. Just bring it down and tell yourself, calm down. Call your name. Say, Olushola. Calm down. Say mouthpiece. Calm down. Say Nifemi. Calm down. The year is still enough. And that's how I welcome you to Gospel Music Request 32 FM 94.9. My name is Olushola. Momo, you call me mouthpiece. I'm your mouthpiece. I'm God's mouthpiece. Every time I'm here speaking your mind and, of course, expressing your emotion, this is what we do on Gospel Music Request. You share your testimony with me and you request for that gospel song that you want me to play for you. It's the second Sunday in the month of September, yeah, 2026. Today's the 13th day in the month of September. That makes it the second Sunday. What's second Sunday like in most churches? I think for most churches it's just the normal service, you know, first Sunday. It could be Thanksgiving service for some churches. It could be communion service. But for today, I think most of the churches just do the normal church services. Any which way it is, some are still in church right now. I can tell that for a fact. And some, maybe they're just stepping out of church. Some, they had their church online. Online group. We know ourselves. They're always online. You know, they tell you how we do service online. You know what I'm saying? Online people, I greet you. Happy Sunday to you all. All right, I'm going to open the phone lines for you to call in again this afternoon. Tell me your testimony and request for that song that you want me to play for you. Big shout out to everybody listening right now. Everyone who is always by the radio set saying 32 FM 94.9 for a year. I always want to listen to you. We love you. Thank you so much. God bless you. I'm on Facebook right now, 32 FM 94.9 for a year. 32 FM 949 Fenye. You can request for your song on Facebook as well. Tell me your testimony. What is that thing that you feel like, God, you did this. You do this one, no. You did this one, no. When I think about the things that you do. I mean, take your time now. Think. What are those things that you feel like God has done for you? I've got pleasure of testimony. But then I can't start sharing them right now. So you share your home with me first. Okay, let me say, I thank God for life. I thank God for peace of mind. I thank God for going out and coming in. You know, the Bible says it's just one step between life and death. So you should be grateful for every second that you step out of the house, every second that you are even in your house. I've seen people who are right in their house, and maybe they say a long vehicle lost the, what's it called again? Is it a brake? And it will run into the house and kill people right inside the house. Right inside the house. So you should be grateful for every second. The fact that you're still alive, it's enough for you to say, God, I am grateful. So, 0906-2000-949. 0906-2000-949 0809-7000-949 0809-7000-949 and 0705-5000-949. I've got a beautiful caller right here. Hello.
1: Hello.
0: Good afternoon.
1: Hello. Good afternoon, my sister.
0: My daddy, I mean my brother. Good afternoon, sir.
1: My name is Professor Ekiti. I'm calling for Sikiro Yaman Mapala Oremiji.
0: Professor
1: Ekiti. Professor Ekiti.
0: Oh, my. Professor Ekiti. Wow. I'm hearing your voice for the first time on the show, so please, let me clap you. Thank you.
1: Thank you very much. Thank you very much.
0: All right, so share your testimony with me.
1: Today will be making 4 years now.
0: Wow.
1: That the bandit that they attacked me between Ijebode and Ibadan. Because I'm flying from Ibadan to Port Harcourt. So that day was on Sunday like this. So as I was coming from Port Harcourt, around 5:30 in the evening, these people just enter road. That I normally do something. If I want to leave Port Harcourt, I will start and hand over the journey to Baba God to take control by himself. Because if to say I'm the one that is controlling myself in that particular day, I will fear they are gone. Because they are up to four. They shoot up to four. The last one carried the gun, face me. As they release the gun, I just hear my soul that burst out into two. That is why I escaped. So as I come by and swear that I'm hearing your voice, I say, let me share my testimony.
0: Glory to God.
1: Everybody. To everyone, if you want to leave out for money, hand over your journey for Baba God to take control over your life. Thank you very much, Esther. I appreciate
0: it. I really appreciate you, Professor Ekiti. What song do you want me to play for you? What song do you want me to play for you? Professor Ekiti handed that call. Did you hear that testimony? When they say Nigeria will not happen to you. I mean, you know, you see what I was saying right now? That you should be grateful for every second, like every minute. He said it marks 4 years today that he got attacked by bandits, but God saved his life. Do you read the news? Do you hear the news? Have you read numbers of people who have died through bandit attacks in Nigeria? Okay, I'm grateful for Professor Ekiti. Man, I love your name, Professor Ekiti. Is that supposed to be your name, Ekiti? You just reminded me that I used to be in Ekiti some years ago. Professor Ekiti, thank you for calling. I'm going to take more calls. I'll try and play you a song, Professor Ekiti, because I was trying to, you know, hear from you that what song do you want me to play for you, but then you dropped the call. 0705-5009-0809-7949-0906-2009-49. Gospel Music Request, that's what you're listening to. 32 FM 94.9. My name is Mouthpiece. All right, I'm waiting for your calls. You can as well go on Facebook and tell me your testimony and request for that song that you want me to play for you. I tell you, the testimonies that I hear on this show, goodness. In fact, if you go to church, you cannot hear more than these testimonies now. So tell me what God has done for you and what song you want me to play for you this beautiful Sunday. All right, while I'm awaiting your call, let me go look for a great song that we say thank you God for the life of Professor Ekiti. And what song can I play to say, God, I am grateful for the life of Professor Ekiti, who God saved his life 4 years ago from bandit attacks? I mean, okay. There are a lot of things that I want to say, but then I have to play song right now. Okay. So let's go join Bidemi, Olaoba, and Elijah. Let's do this one. She baby. I am sure that if not for God, who was on Professor Ekiti's side, what are we going to be saying by now? So big shout out to the God that she baby. Listen to she baby. Bidemi Olaoba. I will be right back. I'm taking more calls. 0906-2000-949. 0705-5000-949. And 0906-2000-949. Share your testimony with me and request for a song. 32 FM 94.9. 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
4: Hello.
3: Good afternoon, ma.
4: Good afternoon.
3: Yes, ma. Your name,
4: Happy
3: where are you
4: Sunday.
3: From? Happy Sunday to you too.
4: Yes, this is yes, my brother from my family.
3: My mom and only Mrs. Oluwase.
4: Yes, so
3: welcome again this Sunday.
4: Yes, so that last week I went to church, but the time I when the first Sunday starts giving,
3: okay, it takes time.
4: I think you have finished the program that last week.
3: Oh, so sorry,
4: but that's why I didn't call.
3: It's okay. Thank you so much.
4: Yes, sir. Yes, so I thank God upon my wife, my children, my husband. I thank God. I appreciate God for keeping me alive, safe, come out, going.
3: Glory to God.
4: I thank God. I thank God again that the children are disruption tomorrow now.
3: Ooh,
4: I thank God that the market safely. And the assumption tomorrow saving in Jesus' name.
3: Glory to God. Glory to God. So what song am I playing for you, Mommy Oluwase? What song should I play?
4: Yinka Lashiyori.
3: What song?
4: Anyone.
3: All right. Any Yinka Lashiyori song. I'm gonna play you something by Yinka Lashiyori. Okay, thank you so much for calling, Mommy Oluwase.
4: Thank you.
3: Yes, mommy. All right, that's Mommy Oluwase. She gets to call on this show like every Sunday. I mean, she says last Sunday it was Thanksgiving Sunday in church, and you know, most churches we have to close late, and that's why she could not call. She's even saying, I'm sorry for not calling. Oh, that means a lot to me. All right, and she wants me to play any song by Yinka Lashiyori. She says she thanked God for a life, for family, and the fact that our children vacated from school, they spent the holiday, and now they're resuming to school tomorrow. They're resuming back to school tomorrow. Do you know that some children, you know, they went on holiday, and it's not every child that went on holiday that will be resuming back to school. So sorry to anyone who would be in that kind of situation right now. But then, that's one of the reasons why you should give thanks to God. Please, if you're still by your radio set, I want you to leave your radio side so that I can hear you well. Hello? Oh, I'm sorry. I have to drop that call. Once you call a radio, you have to stay away from your radio. If you're listening with a phone, a Bluetooth speaker, MP3, just stay away so I can hear you well. So you have to call back 0906-2000. 949-0809-7000-949. Hello? Hello? Can you hear me? Hey, you have not turned down the volume on your radio set. If you do not do that, there is no way I can hear you well now. Oh, hello? Okay, you want to hear yourself at the same time hear your radio? No, you can't do that. You do not eat to what's that thing called in Yoruba language? Oh my goodness, I can't remember right now. They say you don't eat one tooth in kiniko in abalade. I don't know. But you know what I'm saying, right? All right, I'm on Facebook, 32FM949. I've got a large Mufta Ogunri de Marindoti right here saying thank God for seeing the light of another Sunday. It says thank God for life. Can you play me Tireni Oluwa by Sonny Okosun? Let me go back from the video you loved, brother. I wanted to play for Professor Ekiti. Then from there, I move on to Alashiyori and Tireni Oluwa by Sonny Okosun, requested by Alaji Mufta Ogunri Demarindoti, 32FM 94.9. This is Gospel Music Request. Share your testimony with me and request for a song. I will be right back. Mouthpiece is my name. Oh, please. Please now. This person that your number ends with 44. I will not pick that call again, I'm sorry. Because I say, leave your radio. Not to leave your radio. Let's go and listen to songs.

0: I'm sure that for some people who do not understand Yoruba language, you're wondering what is our day in Kalashiyori scene. Oluwa, Oware, Lugbemiro, it is your hand that has uplifted me. It is by your hand that I have not fallen. That's what that song meant. Baba ni babanshi. That's the song I'm playing right now. Adeyinka Alashiyori, and that's for Mrs. Oluwaseun, who said I should play anything by Yinka Alashiyori, or any song by Yinka Alashiyori rather. All right, I'm still taking more calls. 0705-5000-949, 0809-7000-949, 0906-2000-949, 0906-2000-949. Share your testimony with me. Tell me what God has done in your life, what he's doing right now, and what you believe that he will still do, and the song that you want me to play for you. Hello.
1: Hello.
0: Good afternoon, sir.
1: Good afternoon, Mrs. Earpiece.
0: Good good afternoon, Mr. Mouthpiece.
1: Mrs. Mouthpiece.
0: Mr. Mouthpiece.
1: What is it? Why are you laughing now?
0: You said I'm Mrs. Earpiece now.
1: Happy Sunday.
0: Happy Sunday to you too.
1: This is a lot for teacher song.
0: I know now. You're the one that can do that.
1: I thank God for the gift of life. Mm-hmm. And now family today too. I have a baby where during talking 3 years. 3 years ago, I know how many days you used in hospital before you come to, but I thank God for the gift of life of the baby. To still be alive, and I know the God is still provide as in providing a month to be a long process in the name of
0: Glory
1: Jesus. That's our testimony. This long life in life and destiny will not cause us short. That's our testimony.
0: Amen. Right. What song?
1: Hello. Hallelujah.
0: Okay. Bye.
1: From Tope Alabi,
0: hallelujah. All right, thank you for calling. Thank God you did not request for Olori today.
1: No. But I don't hear that one for us.
0: Okay. All right. That's Charles Alakwas, one of our regular callers on this show, who is always requesting for Olori, but he didn't request for that song today. Hello. Good afternoon, sir Omar.
2: Good afternoon.
0: Your name, where are you calling from?
2: My name is Mercy. Yes.
0: All right. Welcome, Sis Mercy.
2: I'm coming from Ibadan.
0: Okay. Welcome from Ibadan. What's your testimony?
2: My testimony is that I like the song very well.
0: You say what? Oh goodness, what's going on? I could hardly hear your voice. I can't even hear you well, but then you can call back 0906 2000 949. What is going on, Mr. Charles? Okay. Oh, now I get it. Charles Olaposi. Charles Okonlawon. It's okay. I can see you, Charles Okonlawon, listening right now from USA. Hello. Good afternoon.
3: My name is Samuel.
0: Samuel. Welcome, Samuel.
3: Thank you.
0: All right.
3: I'm calling from Badisi.
0: Okay.
3: Yes, my testimony is thanking God for the gift of life.
0: Glory to God. So what song do you want me to play, Samuel?
3: Yes, thank you.
0: You say what song do you want me to play?
3: Orunshi by BBO.
0: Orunshi BBO. All right, I'll play you that song. Thank you for calling. Hello. Oh, well, let's start. Sorry. 0906-2000-949. 0906-2000-949. 0809-7000-949. And 0705-5000-949. In case you're just tuning in, this is 32FM 94.9. And here is Gospel Music Request, where we get to request for a song that you want me to play for you on a Sunday like this. And you tell me what God has done for you that you cannot keep to yourself. All right, let's go play Tireni Oluwa Sonny Okosun, requested by Alhaji Muftar Ogunri Demaridot. I've also got messages on Facebook. Right, hello.
4: Hello.
0: Good afternoon.
4: Good afternoon.
0: Your name, where are you calling from?
4: My name is Daniel.
0: Daniel. How you doing, Daniel?
4: Fine.
0: Okay.
4: So, I'm calling from Baba Agba.
0: All right, Daniel from Baba Agba. Go ahead, share your testimony.
4: My testimony is that the song is like a glory to God.
0: Glory to God. I can't hear that testimony well. Can you say that again?
4: Yes, I said my testimony is that I like that song very well.
0: You like
4: the song? I like the song very well.
0: Okay, you like the song well.
4: Yes, and God will give you power to continue.
0: Okay, glory to God. So what song do you want me to play for you now?
4: Hallelujah.
0: Hallelujah. Tokwe Alabi. All right. Thank you so much for calling, Daniel. Mm-hmm. Daniel says his testimony is that he likes the song very well. I really cannot get that, but then God understands your testimony. Oluwa Toyin Annie from Facebook. Hello.
5: Hello.
0: Good afternoon. Good afternoon, sir.
5: Yeah, this is Alex. My name is Alex.
0: Alex, where are you calling from?
5: I'm calling you from Ibadan, Alakia.
0: Ibadan, Alakia. Welcome, Alex, from Alakia. So tell me what God has done for you.
5: Yeah, I want to thank God for the gift of life.
0: Glory to God.
5: And his protection upon my life and my family.
0: Mm-hmm.
5: Yeah, so I could remember when I come to Ibadan, I was flooded, and thank God that God helped me, and today I'm someone that I can boast on apartment, and some things God has helped me to inquire.
0: Glory to God.
5: I appreciate God for that, for the gift of life as well.
0: I'm grateful to God for your life. What song do you want me to play for you, Mr. Alex?
5: I want you to play me The Most High by BBO.
0: The Most High by BBO. All right. I've got like three requests from BBO already. All right. I'll play you your song, definitely, Mr. Alex, calling from Alakia in the city of Ibadan. He says, I'm grateful for life. And few years ago maybe years ago when he got to Ibadan, he felt like he was going to be stranded. But then God came through for him and the family. Hello.
6: Hello, ma.
0: Hello, good afternoon.
6: Good afternoon, ma.
0: Yeah, your name?
6: Goodness.
0: I love your name, Goodness. Okay, share your testimony with me, Goodness.
6: Okay, I want to thank God for the gift of life and protection over my family.
0: Glory to God. So what song do you want me to play?
6: No Turning Back by Lorenzo Oyo.
0: Can you take that again? No Turning Back. Okay.
6: Yes, by Lawrence Oyo.
0: Lawrence Oyo and Gias Baba on that song, all right? No Turning Back. I'll definitely play that song for you. That's from Goodness, who says, I'm thanking God for life and my family. All right now, I have to go play songs right now. 32 FM 94.9. This is Gospel Music Request. You're sharing your testimony with me, and you're requesting for your song. My name is Mouthpiece. Tireni Oluwa Sonny Okosun, requested by Alhaji Muftar Ogunrende Marindoti. I'm going to be right back. Do not touch this dial.

0: and the good time and the bad time. Every time you will be God. You know, sometimes when you go through some challenges, you might feel like you want to deny God. You want to say, God, are you in heaven? Can you hear my prayer at all? Can you see what is happening to your child? But as I love this song, in whatever situation, even the Bible confirms that. Praise God. Thank God. In every season. In every season. Don't worry. Everything is going to be fine. Everything is going to be fine. Even if it seems tough at this point that you are. I just want you to be rest assured that it's just a season. And that time will pass. Trust me. You still look back and say, oh, God, so there was a time like this. Ha, God, I'm grateful. So in every situation, you are the Most High. And have you even, you know, taken time to listen to BBO share testimony about how this song was birthed? BBO, according to him, in his testimony, he said there was a time he was on the mountain praying, and for like 3 days or so, he was praying on the mountain, and he was just saying, God, do it, God, do it. And on the last day of the prayer, and, you know, the Holy Spirit ministered to him, saying, okay, what if I didn't do it? What is going to happen? And he replied to the Spirit of God that, well, if you do it, fine. And if you do not do it, it's okay. And that was the inspiration behind You Are the Most High in every situation. You are the Most High. So when you have prayed about something and it feels like it's not coming, just say, God, if you do it, you are the Most High. If you do not do it, you are the Most High, and see what God will do. Oh my God. Say, preach it, man. Please don't mind me. I'm not a pastor. All right, this is the Gospel Music Request, 32 FM 94.9 Fenye. Mouthpiece is right here with you. I'm on Facebook, 32 FM 94.9 Fenye. I've got a music request right here from Oluwatoyin Annie. And she's saying, Happy Sunday, sees me. I want to thank God for granting my husband, so that definitely she's a lady, for granting my husband Johnny Mercy is through and through, for giving my family the opportunity to witness another Sabbath day. Glory to God. And she's saying, play me Mumori by Yinka Alashi Yori. And Alaji Mufta says, thank you for playing my song. I pick this call while I go play the rest of the songs that you want me to play. Hello.
1: Hello, good afternoon.
0: Good afternoon. Your name?
1: Happy New Week.
0: Happy Sunday to you.
1: Just thank God for the gift of life.
0: Glory.
1: For the grace I've given you to see this new Sunday. Amen. And I believe this week will be a blessed one for us in the name of Jesus.
0: Amen.
1: Whatever we shall be doing our hand upon this week shall be successful.
0: Amen.
1: With our first and all, I'm taking try this week in Jesus' name.
0: Amen.
1: I want you to play any good track from Mouthpiece.
0: From Mouthpiece?
1: Mouthpiece.
0: Okay. You want me to play a song by myself? All right. Is that Mr. Akim?
1: Akim.

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1: Okay, I got your voice already, Mr. Akeem. Okay, thank you so much for calling, Mr. Akeem. Mr. Akeem wants me to play any song by Mouthpiece. All right, I'm going to play Oluwatole. All right, thank you for calling. Oluwatole by Mouthpiece. I keep that for you. So this is Momore by Nyeka Alashiori, requested by Oluwatoyin Annie. From there, I go play more songs just before we round up the show. 40 Day Gospel Music Request, 32 FM 94.9. Fenye, Mouthpiece is my name.

with Oluwatole by Mouthpiece, requested by Mr. Akim. I have to say my bye on the show today. Thank you so much for joining Music Request, Gospel Music Request, right here, 32 FM 94.9 FM. Yeah, Professor Ekiti, Mrs. Oluwaseun, Walaji Mufti Agunrede Marin, Dr. Olaposi, Charles, Messi, Samuel, Daniel, Alex, Goodness, and Mr. Akim. I've also got some, okay, it was Goodness. Thank you so much. Next time will be next Sunday by 12 p.m. Yes, or 12 noon to 1 p.m. And everyone who joined on Facebook, I love you so much. One more time. Olushala Momo is my name. 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Bye.

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7: 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My name is AY. All right, guys, continue to be in progression, just in proportion to the power and the intensity of your desire to stay tuned to the station. 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
10: Eka bo si eko tuni ti o wa lati ijo ti o je ti Kristi funra re. 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
11: Akiwaku dede akoko yi.
12: We greet you and welcome to this program.
11: Asi kiwa kabo sori eto gbigbo oro Olorun.
12: We also welcome you to hearing the word of God. We also believe that you will be ready to listen to us. What we have brought before us this particular time.
11: Ona ni iyato to wa laarin majemu lailai ati majemu tutun.
12: Is the difference or the differences between the Old Testament and the New Testament?
11: Elomiran le wo pe kilo kele pelu oro gbala. Gbogbo to wa na oro Olorun lo ni se pelu gbala.
12: All that in the word of God has to do with salvation.
11: As in fact, ko ye wa gbangba yi pe aimo iyato yi o ti mu ki opolopo o sise.
12: And we want you to understand that because of the lack of the knowledge of the differences between the Old and the New Testament, many have gone astray.
11: Opolopo ini o si josin si Olorun lasan.
12: And many will worship God in vain.
11: Tori wi pe won omo iyato.
12: Because they do not know the differences, for this reason they don't know how to worship God acceptably. When we look at the whole of the Bible, both the Old and the New Testament, we
11: will
12: see that there are three distinct periods in the Bible. How do we know this? When you look at the book of Deuteronomy chapter 5, and looking at verses 2 and 3, Moses was talking to the Israelites. He made them to understand that this was the rules and the regulations of the Lord for them. When he got to verse 3, he said, God did not make this covenant with our fathers. Showing that our fathers or their fathers were not in that covenant. They cannot use the Mosaic law to decide.
11: Igba won baba yi si bere lati inu ogba Edeni.
12: The period of the father began in the garden of Eden.
11: Nebi ti Olorun ti da eni.
12: Where God created man.
11: To de je pe eniyan subu ni ori keta.
12: And a man fell in chapter 3 of the book of Genesis.
11: Esiri wi pe eniyan to subu yi o mu awon wahala kan wa.
12: You also notice that with the fall of man came some problems.
11: Story wi pe Adam da majemu Olorun.
12: Because Adam broke the covenant of God.
11: Ken majemu to da.
12: What was that covenant?
11: Negba to Olorun fi sinu ogba.
12: When God placed him in the garden,
11: Olorun ni gbogbo igi ogba na le je.
12: God told him that all the seeds of the garden they can eat.
11: Sugba eyi to wa laarin ogba.
12: But the one in the midst of the garden,
11: Olorun ni won ogbodo je.
12: As they must not touch it.
11: Igi yanigi imarere ati buburu.
12: That is the seed that has the knowledge of truth and the bad.
11: Iyan ni pe en to ba ti je eso ye o. Yo mo iyato laarin rere.
12: Now, anyone who is that will know the difference between the good and bad.
11: Let it of you pe bi rere ti e wa ti buburu wa omo eyan oda mo yato si ara won ko to di pon je isu.
12: Though these two exist and man didn't know before they ate that fruit.
11: Olorun wa so pe ojo ti en ba je isu yen.
12: But the very day they eat of that fruit,
11: Olorun ni wa ku.
12: They will surely die.
11: Won o ku.
12: They will surely die.
11: Ejo wa wa ni asiko ti o ri pe Adam si nile.
12: The serpent came at the time when Adam was not around.
11: Ke se oro wi pe Eva omo ofin to wa nle.
12: It does not mean that Eve didn't know the command of God.
11: Eva yi nle jo wa so fun wi pe se lo to lolo ni ke ma je kankan ninu esu inu ogba.
12: Was Eve, now the serpent now told, is it true that God said you should not eat of the fruit of the tree?
11: Teba won ti esu se pelu ejo nbe yen e ri wi pe o yi oro Olorun pada.
12: If you look at what the serpent did there, you see that he changed the word of God.
11: Negba ta ba so pe ki obirin o dake ninu ojo loni awon eyan a ro pe boya obirin o ni opolo to okunrin rara o.
12: When you talk about the women being silent in the church today, some people may be thinking maybe because the women are considered to be even inferior or they don't have knowledge as men.
11: Iyala wa pe de bi pe o le ko esu pe o wa ma je gbogbo gi ogba o owo eyo kan to wa laarin ogba yi lolorun so pa agbodo je o si ni ojo ta ba je aku.
12: If understood what God was saying, she has that knowledge and you could teach it that God said they should eat of all the fruit of the tree, but the one in the midst they must not touch. Any day they touch that, they will surely die.
11: Lẹ́yìn ìgbà yẹn ni ejo wa jẹ ko ye pe e o ni ku iku kiku kan.
12: It was after that the serpent came and told them, you will not surely die.
11: E ni ku iku kiku kan.
12: You will not surely die.
11: Lẹ́yìn to fi hàn pe iku pori sirisi.
12: That is showing that there are different types of death.
11: Eyen ni esumo lo so pe iru ku eyi ti ba ri ko je won ni se kini o won ni ku kankan.
12: It was that the serpent knew and said, so you will not surely die whatever kind of death it was.
11: O meta o ni e fari lara esu yen.
12: There are three things that Eve saw or the devil made the woman to see.
11: O meta yen kan na isini nlo te daro yi.
12: It is these three things that he is still using till this very day.
11: Kenen kana.
12: What are these things?
11: Oni eshona darani wiwo.
12: That the fruit was pleasant to the eye.
11: Olo darani jije.
12: It was also good for eating.
11: Olo je eshoto lemu negma.
12: And it is a fruit that can make one to be wise.
11: Loba genwe.
12: So she ate.
11: Se awon eshoto njetele so mu won goni.
12: The ones they were eating before, does that make them to be foolish? The ones that they have been eating, are they not good for eating? Are they not pleasant to the eye?
11: It
12: is with man you want to find out something that you have not known before. You are inquisitive. The day they ate of the fruit, you know, they died that day. How did they die?
11: Oro Olorun ni eni to fira re fun aye jije. O ku nigba to wa laye.
12: The word of God says anyone who give herself to enjoyment. That is when he is still alive.
11: Let it of you and we pay okwenya ama wagbada ama gojip.
12: Showing that somebody may be dead still, he dresses very well. That's what we see in the book of 1 Timothy chapter 5 verse 6.
11: Iya ni wi pe eyan le ku ko si ma rin ko ma wa gbada.
12: Showing that a person may be dead still is walking about.
11: Tori pe ko soro eni ti ati bomole nibi.
12: The book of Timothy is not talking about somebody that is still alive, enjoying life, but dead.
11: But kini iku?
12: What is dead?
11: Iku ni ipinya.
12: Death is separation.
11: Lọ̀rọ̀ lọ so pe bi ara laisi emi ti je oku, be ni igbagbo laisi ise oku ni.
12: So as the word of God said, as the body without the spirit is dead, so also is faith without.
11: Eni keni ti oba ti rin gege bọlọrun ti fe o ti ku ni odo olorun to oku ni oku eyan.
12: Anyone that is not walking as God wants or God has laid down, that person is dead.
11: Ile fi gbọ te ka ninu owe fi han to pe alabuku ni awon to nipa ninu ajinde akoko.
12: That is the reason we hear in the book of Revelation that blessed are those who have part in the first resurrection.
11: Kini ajinde akoko?
12: What is this first resurrection?
11: Toje wi pe ko si iku keji furu awon eyan be.
12: That we are told such people will not die the second death.
11: Te ba wo inu we Rome ori kefa.
12: When you go to the book of Romans chapter 6.
11: Nigba te ba ka lati ese kerin si kefa.
12: When you read from verse 4 to 6.
11: O so wi pe nigba ta ba se baptism in fun eniyan o ku.
12: It says, when somebody is baptized, that person is dead at the point of baptism.
11: And
12: when the person is raised from the water of baptism, he arises with Christ.
11: That
12: is to say, when that person was with the devil, he was dead. It was that dead body that was taken for baptism. At the point of baptism, he was dead and buried.
11: Nigba ta gbe dide o wa di alaye si odo Olorun o ti ku ni odo Esu.
12: When he was raised up from the baptism, he became alive in the sight of God, but to the devil is dead.
11: Nigba ti Efa ati Adam ti won je Esu yen won ku ni odo Olorun tori be Olorun se se kini o to se le won jade.
12: When Adam and Eve ate that fruit, they were dead in the sight of God. The reason why God drove them out of the garden. That is the first one.
11: Ekeji ni pe idajo ti Olorun se fun won ni iku tara. Erupe sa ni iwo. Iwo pada di erupe.
12: God pronounced judgment on them, and that is the physical death. That's from the dust you were taken and you go back to the dust. You just think about it right from that particular time.
11: You
12: just go on your
11: bed.
12: Before you go there, you go and take your bath. Bath very well. Make sure you have a clean spread on your bed.
11: To ba fe bo sori ibuso re, fi omi fo ese re, ko de ma jade ma bo sori e.
12: Just wash your legs and be sure there is no dust on you.
11: To ba di aro ojo keji, oya ndele ko wa wori bed yen bo yo ri nkan to gbon. Yan ri to gbon bi abo ni ri.
12: When it gets to the following morning, you wake up and just see your bed and see whether you not get some.
11: Ta lo ro ko yirin.
12: It is you. That is the one that has died. In your body,
11: beautiful lady, Benito, my Benito, Torre Wadada, Babaya, Julia, my Pacoto.
12: So you see, when you look at somebody, say, ah, this is a beautiful lady, as time goes on, begins to shrink.
11: So
12: the people in the world, the shop is now empty. The person is not dead yet physically, but all the beauty is
11: iyan si ti sele latojo tolorun so pe eru pe sa ni iwo iwo pada di eru pe.
12: That has happened right from the day of God's pronouncement that ye were taken from the dust, you go back to the dust.
11: Iku e to pari gbogbo re oni ku aye raye ni orun apade.
12: Then the last death is the death that one is going to be separated eternally and be in hellfire.
11: Iyan la fi salaye fun wa pe a gbodo mo bi Olorun se nfe.
12: This is the reason why we are explaining to you that you must know what God wants. In the book of Hebrew chapter 1. Well, look at verses 1 and
11: 2.
12: The God who at various times and in various ways spoke in time past to the fathers by the prophets, but in these last days spoken to us by his son.
11: Iyan wi pe Olorun ti n ba eniyan lo ni oniruru ona tele.
12: God has been relating with man in different ways.
11: Ni asiko awon baba yi,
12: in the time of the fathers,
11: nje Olorun na woli kankan si Adam?
12: Did God send any prophet to Adam? He did not send any prophet to Adam. He came and he asked him, why is it that you broke my covenant?
11: So
12: also it is that people do things the way they think it is right. Abel and Cain, they made the sacrifice by themselves, not sending anybody to
11: them.
12: So also, we also noticed that at that particular time, people were making the sacrifice by themselves. Abraham did. Noah did.
11: Jacob.
12: So also was Jacob. People were making the sacrifices themselves. So you see, worship at that particular time, it was each family was doing it. God saw Noah as a righteous man in his days, and God saved him and his household. That was how it was continuing. And we're doing things, all things the way God has laid it down for them. All this process ended on Exodus chapter
11: 19.
12: How do we know this? God asked Moses to bring the children of Israel out of the land of Egypt.
11: Because
12: God had made this pronouncement that Abraham's children will be in a foreign land and they will be enslaved for 400 years. You see, as we were coming right from the beginning,
11: That
12: people have been breaking the law of God has been long, and it is continuing and is multiplying. Apart from they eating the fruit that God commanded them not to eat, we also saw another type of sin that was murder. And God did not say that Cain killed, because at that particular time there was no law against
11: that.
12: God was asking him, that which you have done, is it right? If you have done well, you will be at peace with yourself. After Cain killed Abel, nobody on the surface of the earth that was godly.
11: tori pe iran keni odana to paya atawon ebi re loku.
12: This lineage was that of that, this is a lineage of somebody who has killed somebody.
11: Ko to di pe won to wa bi Set
12: until Set was born.
11: Set wa bi Enos
12: and Set gave birth to Enos.
11: Lori Enos la ti wa be si pe oruko Oluwa.
12: And on Enos they started calling on the name.
11: I lo fi je pe enikeni to wa jo so wi pe ko si esin Olorun lati ibere aye o paro ni o ko mo nkan kan to nso ni o.
12: For that reason you can see that if anybody is saying there was no true worship of God right from the beginning, that person is lying, does not have the knowledge. God has established a way by which he wants man to worship him, but men did contrary to the will of God. After Cain killed Abel, look at the various generations that came and were not worshiping God. And these generations came as a result of the lineage of
11: Cain.
12: And we see, since we're multiplying,
11: as
12: sin multiplies,
11: so
12: also wickedness. For that reason, God decided to destroy the world then. And it was Noah and his family that were saved. Noah and his family all put together, there were 8 souls.
11: Noah.
12: His wife. 3 children of Noah, Shem, Ham, and Japheth. And their wife, 3.
11: Okay.
12: These are the 8 people that were saved.
11: Leyin to fi yan pe gbogbo aye to wa nle loni oba aje dudu oba aje pupa oba ajalirin po oba je omo Shem ojo mo Ham to oba je omo Ham ojo mo Japheth.
12: Making us to understand that even in the world today, all no matter how many we are and the color that anybody may put on, if you are not from Shem, from Japheth, or you from Ham,
11: awon meteta yen awon lo se.
12: These are the 3 that populated the world. You see that the rules that God gave them, it was family religion at that particular time. And God wanted to return man to himself. To now return man to himself,
11: we
12: will now take it one after the
11: other.
12: Among the 3 children of Noah, Ham was cursed.
11: Iyan ni wipe esi o se kuro lori ile aye ko to di pe ninu omo Shem Olorun mo Abraham jade.
12: Until Abraham was brought out of from the family or the lineage of Shem.
11: Abraham ohun la so wipe iran re awon omo re yo lo lo irinwo odun.
12: This same Abraham that God said his descendants will be enslaved for 400 years. To now live where they were in slavery, when they were there, they were just a little over 70. But at the time they were about leaving Egypt, you notice that the men that were counted from 20 years above were more than
11: 600.
12: If we now count their wives and their children that were not even up to 20 years of age, will that not be more than those that were counted? They now came out of the land of Egypt as a nation. And God now started relating with them as a nation. The laws given to a family, will it not be different from the one given to a nation? In that, Moses was made the head. It was Moses that God gave the laws to. It will be given to this
11: children. Ofe, you know, so for you, peti aba duro ni no maje, moto lo no ba wada, waje orile di oto ini, yoto fo, wong loru, jugo gwe, yaya yokulo.
12: It was this law that God now said, if these people will continue in his covenant, they will be a nation, special nation to him, different from other nations of the world. Though he, God, was the owner of the whole world. It was the law of God God gave through Moses that made the children of Israel a different, a set, a special people, different from the rest of the world.
11: Oh, ni Jesus is sorry, pe so talk a few on Jamafon Aja.
12: In this right for the children's food to be given to the dog.
11: Chugma, opening any Ajada, my genuine Tobabole Luri.
12: And was answering the Lord, even the dog is from the crumbs.
11: In Yanni, we be a Nikaniti, a Jew, be a da in our Jewish cast.
12: So was that those who are not Jews, the Jews, they see those kind of people as dogs. When that covenant ended on a Mount Sinai,
11: any more is of my way. My gem wait, I want to know that
12: so Moses was now telling the people that the covenant that we have now that they was given to them on Mount Sinai does not relate. Their fathers had nothing to do with them. That it is for those of them that were alive at that particular time. And he read the content of the covenant. That is what we see in the book of Exodus chapter
11: 20.
12: He read the covenant to them, what they can do, what they must not do. God said a priest must be chosen for them.
11: Awawa
12: said, take all the staff from the leaders of the Israelites, the 12, and all was put together, and that of Moses, now Bobu. This was a sign to show the children of Israel that Aaron was chosen not because he was the brother of Moses. When Aaron was chosen, now sacrifice was not individualistic as Noah did, as Abraham did, but now it has to go through the priest. When Uzziah king, when he tried it, it was leprosy.
11: Now no we chronic cage ori ikere din ni 26 ese ikere din ni 20 si kokanlelogun.
12: In the book of 2 Chronicles chapter 26 verse 16 to 21.
11: Be lo je wi pe Abraham ti rubo ifure ti nkan ko se.
12: And you know that Abraham did the sacrifice himself and nothing happened to him. But that was the time of Abraham. But in this particular time of Moses, you cannot do it. Because God does his things the way he likes.
11: Or
12: the differences between the Old Testament and the New Testament. How Dandro ni hiloni ni kwa ori of Olorun ates wa ju ni ose to nbo.
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0: All right, 94.9 32 FM. That was Ira Star there with Tornado. It's about 10 minutes gone past 2 o'clock. It's a Sunday, and it's time for the Weekend Oasis. My name is King Kenny. On the show, we like to do the game show first, and much later, we'll be doing the Happy House right here on 94.9 32 FM. The phone lines are open. Let's have your calls coming as we do the general knowledge questions game. All right, so if you can get our simple general knowledge questions, you get to win top-ups for yourself. All right, so the phone lines 0705 5949 0906 2009 49 and 0809 7000 949. Those are the numbers again: 0906 2009 49, 0809 7000 949, and 0705 5000 949. Please remember, the question will be read to you twice, and after that, you have about 3 seconds to answer. Hello, good afternoon.
1: Good afternoon.
0: Good afternoon. Who am I speaking with?
1: John from
0: Nate. All right, John. Give me the last four digits of your phone number.
1: 1946.
0: What question?
1: 10.
0: Question 10 says, what does the B in Beavers stand for? What does the B in Beavers stand for? Your time starts now.
1: Bimodal.
0: Bimodal.
1: Yeah.
0: Okay. All right. Thank you for calling. 0705 5000 949 0906 2000 949. Hello. Good afternoon.
2: Hello, good afternoon.
0: Good afternoon.
2: Thomas on the line.
0: All right, Thomas, it's great to have you join us.
2: 2707.
0: 2707. Got it. What number are you going for?
2: Number 4.
0: Right, number. Number 4 question says, what are proteins made of? What are proteins made of? Your time starts now.
2: Glycerides.
0: All right. Thomas, thank you for your time, okay? Once again, it's general knowledge questions. You get to win top-ups if you can get it right. That's what the show is about for the next, say, 15 minutes or so. All right, let's do this one. Hello, good afternoon.
3: Hello, good afternoon.
0: Good afternoon. What's your name?
3: This is Faramir. I'm calling from Maluguer.
0: All right, Faramir. The last 4 digits of your phone number.
3: 5319.
0: 5319. What question are you going for?
3: 3.
0: Question 3. All right. Question 3 says, how many years is the term a score? A score is how many years? Your time starts now.
3: A score is 20.
0: 20. Are you sure about that?
3: Yes, I am. 20, yes.
0: 20 years.
3: It's score. S-C-O-R-E, right?
0: Yes, score, yes. S-C-O-R-E. Yeah.
3: 20.
0: Yeah. Thank you for calling. Hello, good afternoon.
4: Thanks for training.
0: Zainab. Is that Zainab? Wow. How are you?
4: I'm very well, thank you. How about you?
0: I'm very well. I'm very well. Long time.
4: Happy Sunday.
0: Yeah, happy Sunday to you. How's school and all?
4: Well, fine. I'll be stressful.
0: Stressful. Yeah. It looks like you're on a break of sorts. Oh,
4: yes.
0: Yeah. Okay. It's time to recharge, you know. Just use this time to...
4: Let me try.
0: To just chill a bit.
4: 9080.
0: Okay. 9080.
4: Yeah.
0: Okay. Which question are you going for?
4: What's my lucky number? Let me try number 1.
0: Number 1. Okay, question 1 says, this question now.
4: Hey, King Kenny, this one that you already said,
0: I hope you somehow get it, but, well, let's see.
4: I cannot get it. This one that you already said, you hope.
0: Let's see. A pyromaniac commits what crime? Why did you choose the hard one now, Zainab? You picked the hard one. But thank you for calling. Appreciate you. Thank you for calling. All right. You know, sometimes this thing is about luck. You just choose the simple questions by luck sometimes. So that also plays a part. Hello, good afternoon. Good afternoon. What's your name?
5: Simeon from Mania.
0: Simeon. All right, Simeon. It looks like you're in a noisy place. Can you move away from there? Some noise there. Hello, Simeon. Hello? Maybe you should call me back, Simeon. All right. That dropped. Once again, the phone lines are 0705-5949, 0809-7949. We've had like three questions down. That's about two more. Hello, good afternoon. Ah. Hello, 94.9, good afternoon.
6: Hello, good afternoon.
0: Good afternoon. Who am I speaking with?
6: Ibrahim from Ethiopia.
0: Ibrahim. Okay, Ibrahim, happy Sunday. It's great to have you.
6: Thank you.
0: The last four digits of your phone number?
6: 7326.
0: 7326, alright. So,
6: yes.
0: We question.
6: Number five.
0: Alright, number five question says... Number five says, what is the most malleable metal? What is the most malleable metal? Your time starts now.
6: Malleable.
0: Yeah, malleable. That's M-A-L-L-E-A-B-L-E. Hello? Your time is up anyway. Hello? Alright, let's see if we can do one more question to go. One more question before we go to music break. Hello, good afternoon.
7: Hello, good afternoon.
0: Good afternoon. What's your name?
7: My name is Jamal, calling from Ologuro.
0: Alright, Jamal. Give me the last four digits of your phone number.
7: 5319.
0: 5319. What question are you going for?
7: Seven.
0: Seven. Let me see. Alright, looks like we have seven. Yes, seven says, complete this phrase. Complete this phrase. A picture is worth dash. A picture is worth dash. Your time starts now.
7: A thousand words.
0: Did you get help?
7: No.
0: Jamal. Okay. All right.
7: I read it in a storybook.
0: You read it in a storybook. Okay. Great. All right, Jamal. That's correct. Thank you for calling, okay? All right. We'll take some music, come back to do the other questions. Let me see. We have like about four questions left. If I'm not mistaken. About still like four questions left. But you want to stick around 32 FM, the game show on the Weekend Oasis with King Kenny. We'll do this one from Ashake. It's called Amen. Keep it locked, 94.9.

0: wari.
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4: So all those things don't already dey house?
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0: All right, it's 19 minutes to 3 o'clock, 32 FM 94.9. The Weekend Always Says, we're doing the game show, and we still have about four questions left to go before we wrap things up. And yes, you can be a part of this. Call the phone line 0705-5009-49, 0906-2009-49, and 0809-7009-49. Hello, good afternoon.
1: Hello, good afternoon.
0: Good afternoon. What's your name?
1: My name is Stella from Money.
0: All right, Stella. Happy Sunday.

0: 20.
1: Yeah, so give me the last four digits of your phone number.
0: 6112.
1: 6112. 2. Okay. Yeah. So you have questions 8, 9, 6, and 2.
0: 9.
1: Question 9. All right. So question 9 says... All right, I beg your pardon. 9 is actually out of it. Sorry. You have questions 8, 6, and 2. That was a mistake. So you don't have 9. 9 is not available. 8, 6, or 2?
0: 6.
1: Question 6. All right, question 6 says, what is the name of the bird in The Lion King? What is the name of the bird in the movie Lion King? And time starts now. Any idea?
0: No idea.
1: Right. Thank you for calling anyways. Thank you for your time. So we have two questions left now. So that's 8 and 2. Let's see who gets to win our top option. Hello, good afternoon.
2: Hello, good afternoon.
1: Good afternoon. Welcome. What's your name?
2: My name is Michael from Lynch.
1: Michael.
2: Yes.
1: Okay, Michael, the last four digits of your phone number.
2: 3337.
1: 3337. All right. So, which one are you going for? 8 or 2?
2: Hello?
1: Question 8 or 2, Michael?
2: Give me 8.
1: Question 8. All right. Question 8 says... Question 8 says, what is the logo of Universal? What is the logo of Universal Films? Do you watch... When you watch movies, that Universal logo that you see at the start of movies. So what's that logo?
2: My goodness. I can't describe it. No idea.
1: No idea. It's
2: I have an idea, but I can't describe it.
1: It's the globe, no? The universe, the globe. That's what I'm looking for. Well, thank you for your time, man. Yeah, appreciate it. All right, so we have one more question to go, and that's question 2. Hopefully, we're going to add another winner to our list of winners today. Hello, good afternoon.
3: Hello, good afternoon.
1: Good afternoon. Please turn down the volume on your radio, or just switch it off. Have you done that?
3: Yes, I'm okay before. Yes, I've done that.
1: Okay, what's your name? Okay, Victor. How now? How you doing?
3: I'm fine, though. It's been a while.
1: Yes, it has. It's good. It's great to have you on the show. You don't usually call on the game show, so it's a pleasant surprise.
3: Yeah, just listen.
1: Yeah, I know. All right, Victor.
3: So I've been listening to some questions that I feel like I have no answers to all this now. Even the last one, you just asked.
1: They're not that hard, now. Anyway, some are quite tricky, but you know, some are easy as well. Hopefully the next one is easy for you. That's the last question. But okay, please give me the last 4 digits of your phone number quickly before we get to that.
3: Okay, 6496.
1: 6496. All right. 6496. So the question says, what Disney Channel show was Miley Cyrus the star of? What Disney Channel show was Miley Cyrus the star of? Do you have any
3: idea? I guess I didn't know this one. I would have preferred question 8, but I didn't know this one.
1: You'd have preferred what?
3: That question 8 now, the last one I asked. I know the answer.
1: Does Hannah Montana sound familiar?
3: No.
1: No, okay. So I don't think you're familiar with that at all. Okay. But thanks for calling, Victor. I appreciate you, okay? All right, cheers. All right, so that's all the questions done. We're done with all the questions. We'll take a pause for some music. We'll come back, announce the winners, and also tell you the answers to the questions. And like we like to say, it's not just about winning, it's also about updating your knowledge and, you know, keeping up to date with general knowledge, facts, and all of that good stuff. We'll do something from Magix here. He has full on this one. It's called Juice and Liquor.

right, 94.9, 32 FM. That was You For Me by Tiwa Savage. And it's time to wrap up the game show for today. We'll be telling you the answers to the questions and also announcing the winners. So we'll start off from number 10. The number 10 question was, what does the B in Beavis stand for? That's bimodal. The full meaning is Bimodal Verification Accreditation System, BVAS. What is the logo of Universal? It's a globe. That's the answer to that one. Complete this phrase. A picture is worth a thousand words. Number six, what is the name of the bird in The Lion King, Zazu? Number five, what is the most malleable metal? That's gold. All right, number five, what is... Number four, rather, what are proteins made of? Amino acids. Number three, how many years is the term a score? 20 years. Number two, what Disney Channel show was Miley Cyrus the star of? Hannah Montana. And lastly, a pyromaniac commits what crime? That's arson. That's A-R-S-O-N, arson. All right, so the winners on the show today are John, Faramy, and Jamal. Guys, you know what to do. Send us a text message to the number 0906-2000-949. In your message, you have three things, and just three things. That's your name, your number, and your network. Name, number, and network. You also have 30 minutes to send it. If you don't send it within the next 30 minutes, you forfeit your top up. So you want to quickly get your phone and send that text message. All right, so it's inside of 3 o'clock. Inside of 3 o'clock, we like to do the happy house. That's where you get to celebrate your friends, your family, who are celebrating something, say today or over the course of a week. You want to surprise them with a call from the radio station. 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All right, so that's the idea behind the show. It has to be a proper celebration, all right? Not happy Sunday, not greet them for me, you know. It has to be something solid, a birthday, say, naming ceremony, something like that. All right, so that's what the show's about. You want to text the number 0906-2000-949. Now, what should be in your text message? Your name, their name, the message you like to deliver to them. And also, what else? Yes, that's their number to call them. All right, so that's what you want to have in your message. All right, so make sure you cross-check your message before you send it. Make sure that all the information I'll need to be able to call them, okay, is in your message. Please also give us a detailed message, all right? What would you tell them if you were to tell them in person? What's that lovely thing that you have a lot to say to them? And yes, that's what you should put in your message as well. All right, so one more time, the number to text also for the Happy House is 0906-2000-949. 0906-2000-949.

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0: Hello, good afternoon.
1: Hello, good afternoon.
0: Good afternoon. Am I speaking with Aramide?
1: Yes.
0: All right. Good afternoon. My name is Kenny. I'm calling you from 32FM 94.9 Ibadan. And your friend, Mola, she tells us that it was your birthday on Thursday. Is that correct?
1: Yes.
0: Yeah, so she wanted to celebrate you live on the radio, so she sent us a message, and that message was really, really long. I'm going to try and summarize that message. By the way, my name is Kenny. I didn't introduce myself. Sorry about that. I'm calling you from 32FM. So, Mola, your friend, says that she sort of missed your birthday. She says you're not angry, but she really wants you to know that she loves you. And she says we should call you. And she says that you've been a great friend from 100 level up until your final year that you guys are now. She says she's grateful for your love, sincerity, and loyalty. She says, I want to thank her for how she has stood by me for the past few weeks that I have been emotionally down. I'll always cherish that. She says her loyalty, your loyalty, and admirable heart has made you guys' friendship a treasure that she will cherish deeply. She says, thank you, Mide. All right, so that's the message. What would you like to say to your friend, Mola?
1: Thank you. Thank you so much. I was even sleeping. I don't know how to react.
0: So we disturbed your sleep.
1: Oh, thank you. Thank you so much. Thank you so much. I don't even know what to say like this. Because I wasn't even expecting it.
0: You're short of words. You're short of words. We get that. We get that a lot.
1: Right. Thank you so
0: once again,
1: much.
0: Happy belated birthday to you. Of course, I wish that friendship you guys have continues to blossom stronger and stronger.
1: Amen. Amen.
0: Cheers.
1: Thank you so much. I really appreciate it.
0: All right. Go enjoy the rest of your sleep.
1: Thank you.
0: All right. Cheers.

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Ibadan. Are you ready? The biggest blockbuster event is here. 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

0: Ibadan. 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

0: 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I collected 2,500 naira for
1: 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Yeah.
0: And another 2,500.
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0: Making it 5,000.
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0: Huh?
1: 41,000.
0: 2,500 plus 2,000. 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
0: Yes,
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0: 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You carry one. 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
3: 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Carry one. 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
6: God will be there, God will be there, God is everywhere. Guitar.

0: good and you are kind. When we are winning or when we are losing, you are good. In moments when our prayers are answered and in moments when it seems like it's a no from God, you are good. When doors open easily for us, and on days when it seems like doors are closed, you are good. On the days when we have enough, and on the days when we are waiting and hoping for the next thing or the next one, you are good. In moments when we are celebrating and in moments when our eyes are filled with tears, Lord, you are good. When we understand what's happening and in moments when we do not understand, our heart cannot just put words to it, Lord, you are good.
1: How many of you agree?
0: When the sun is shining like today and on days when it seems like the storm is raging, Lord, you are good. We can say this confidently because the scripture says that all things, good, bad, lovely, acceptable, comfortable, uncomfortable, it says all things work together for them who love God and who are called according to his purpose. Siyabonga is the Zulu word for we thank you. In Hausa, we say Mungodi. In Igbo, we say Anyana Kelegi. Or we say Dalu or Imela. In Yoruba, we say Adupe, Adupe Lowo Olorun. Thank you for being so faithful through the ages. Alrighty, so on that note, I welcome you to Gospel Cruise and your favorite dial, 32 FM 94.9. We're located at Premier Eve, right here in the city of Ibadan. My name is Tolu Lokwe Omolewa, and this is Gospel Cruise on your favorite dial, 32 FM 94.9. Today, we're going to have a swell time in God's presence. If you're tuning in for the very first time, this is where we get to enjoy God every Sunday evening like this. So take this as your evening Sunday church. So if you made it to church this morning, very well. Great. And if you couldn't make it to church, probably you went to work or you were too tired to go. Or for whatever reason you miss church, we can have church together because God has something to say to you that will set the tone of your week today. All right, as usual, we'll kickstart the show with the riddle of the day. But before then, I always like to say thank you. Special thanks to everyone that sent in their text messages last week. Quite a number of names, so I'm going to mention everyone. Thank you to Mrs. Nwosi, Francisca from Akwata, Sarah Folabi from Okola, Luca Ezra from Alele, Grace from Odono, Lovett from Egbeda, David Jairo from Ayegunleyo. Special thanks to Damilari from Agbowo, Olaitun from Akoto, and Lebo Ibadan, Oreluwa from Monia, and Wo Michael Idowu from Basharu. Thank you, thank you, thank you so much. God bless you. Let's do this again this week. This is the riddle of the day. It says, I saw something supernatural happen. I wanted the same power for myself. I offered money for a gift that could not be bought. I was sharply rebuked by an apostle. Who am I? I'm going to take that again. The riddle of the day says, I saw something supernatural happen. I wanted the same power for myself. I offered money for a gift that money could not buy. I was sharply rebuked by an apostle. Who am I? If you think you know this, what this Bible character is, all you need to do is send me a text message on 0906-2000-949. 0906-2000-949. All you need to do is say, my name is, tell me your name, where you're texting from, and the answer to the riddle. So for instance, you can say, my name is Tulu Lokwe from 32 FM. The answer to the riddle is Abraham, something like that. So I'm going to take the reader one more time. It says, I saw something supernatural happen. I wanted the same for myself. I offered money for some for a gift that money could not buy. I was sharply rebuked by an apostle. Who am I? All you need to do is send a text message on 0906-2000-949. Also on the show today, we're going to look up a couple of things that happened in the course of last week. I would also be juxtaposing the Old Testament and the New Testament. You don't want to miss out on that part of the show today. But in the meantime, let's get back to the music and thank God with this beautiful song by Sinach. The title of this one is Omema. Right after this, we'll go on a short commercial break and I'll be right back. Stay with me.

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This is Undignified by Dunstan Oyeka. I've got a couple of responses for the riddle of the day. I'm so tempted to start reading it, but let's hold on a bit. Some of you have no maths attendance in today's class. I've not seen your response to today's test. So if you're just tuned in, the riddle of the day says, I saw something supernatural and I wanted the same power for myself. I offered money for a gift that could not be bought with money. I was sharply rebuked by an apostle. Who do you think I am? Send me a text message on 090-620-949. If it's your very first time ever to send me a text message today, please include that you're a first timer. I want to celebrate you and thank you for joining the family. And special thanks to everyone that's always been a part of the family. I am missing somebody. And that is Luca Ezra from Eleli Police Barrack. He's always consistent every Sunday. So if you can hear me, I really want to hear from you. Send a text message. I know you're always consistent in class, but it's been a while. All right. I mentioned before we went on our break that a couple of things happened because of the week, and I will talk about them. And first off is this wonderful, wonderful, wonderful celebration. It's such a delight to see that our fathers in the faith are growing and growing well in ministry as they progress in the work that God has placed in your hand. It was Bishop Walioki's birthday in the course of the week. He turned 70, Kai. That's 7 decades. I don't know, he just might be listening, or his church members might be listening, but it's been a huge, huge blessing to me. I think the very first time I sat under his ministration would be in 2022 or 2023. I can't remember the precise year. Yeah, it was during YMR, Peter Neil's YMR. The atmosphere that man carries, I just can't explain what it is. But he's a solid, solid man of God. And of course, I celebrate him. Thank you. I want to say thank you to God. I also want to say thank you to you for your life of service. This is not just a birthday. We are celebrating God's faithfulness over your life, over your ministry. It takes a lot of learning to be in ministry. It takes a lot of serving, a lot of leading. If you've never led human beings before, you will know that it is, you know, people say, well, pastors, they're just buying cars and doing all sorts, right? If you just enter the shoe for a day, or let's say a week, you will know that it's a lot for a man to have done this for this number of years. We're so thankful for the gift that you are. And I just want to say, pray that your latter years will be more fruitful, much more fruitful for God and his kingdom than your former years. I pray that your strength is renewed. I pray that you will continue to, that the baton you will hand over to the generation after you, the testimony would be that you finished strong, that you finished well, and you finished fully in Christ, in Jesus' mighty name. Thank you so much, Bishop Walioki, for being a blessing to us. All right, also in the course of the week, I think I'll say this after I play the song. Stay with me.

This is from Foundation, one of my favorite songs of all time. And on this song, we have Chandler Moore and Cody Cairns. It is by Maverick City. And I played this because of what I want to say. Now, Chandler Moore, in the course of last week, opened up about him checking into rehab. When you think rehab, you're thinking addiction, right? Yeah. Yeah. Yes. when I saw the story, a lot of things ran through my mind. But I just want to say this. Sometimes we forget that people in ministry are still humans or are still people. And so when I was looking through the comment section of that post, I saw a lot of warm encouragement. There were no backlashes against him in any way. So much support and warmth. You know how one can feel, oh, his ministry has been a blessing. So he was struggling secretly with addictions and all of those things. But I just want to say that men of God are first men before they are men of God. And so they can struggle, they can get tired, they can even make mistakes. But it's also important that as believers, we find a space in our heart to not place them as being larger than life or infallible, but also extend grace. The same way as Christians, you're a child of God, right? You fall or you have struggles, you want people to extend grace to you. It's also important that you extend grace to these people when they go through seasons like this. And if you are in that season, in that space where you're in ministry, you're known, but you know you have struggles, it's just best that you turn to Jesus, go to him in repentance. He came for you, yes, because of your struggle. They died because of that struggle. And also seek help. If there is a need to get help, therapy, you need to go into rehab, you need to speak to a counselor, please do it. Don't let the enemy just keep you tied and bound in that shadow of guilt. And then you are just miserable there, or you are performing. Own up to it and get help.

All right, let's take a couple of text messages from the ones I've gotten today. All right, the riddle of the day still says, let's see. I saw something supernatural happen and I wanted the same power for myself. I offered money for a gift that could not be bought. I was sharply rebuked by an apostle. Who am I? All you need to do is send me a text message on 0906-2000-949. All right, let's take a couple of the responses. This is Oyelo Olusegun from Omiadio. Hi, Mr. Olusegun. He says that the answer to the riddle is Simeon and can be found in the book of Acts, chapter 8, verses 17 to 22. Thank you so much for sending in your text message. God bless you. This is David Dairo. Hi, sir. Happy Sunday to you. From Ayegun Eleyo, he says the answer to the riddle is Simeon the sorcerer in Acts, chapter 8, verses 9 to 24. Thank you so much for sending in your text message. This is Grace from Odwana. She says the answer to the riddle is Sim. I guess that's a spelling error. Simeon, I guess that's what you're going to say. The magician wanted to buy the anointing from Peter. All right, thank you so much for sending in that. This is Sarah Folabi. Hi, Sarah Folabi. How are you today? She says the answer to the riddle is by Jesus. Okay, thank you so much for sending your text messages. Keep the text messages coming in. We've gotten different responses. I want to know what you think about this riddle. I saw something supernatural. I wanted the same power for myself. I offered money for a gift that could not be bought. I was sharply rebuked by an apostle. Who do you think I am? 0906-2000-949. 0906-2000-949. If you've sent in your text message, I will let you know if you're correct or not. Let's go all the way to the east, and then when we're back from this song, I will be talking to you about the Old and the New Testament. Let's just learn from some lessons from these books or these sections of the Bible. This is from way, way back, and this is Choma Jesus in the days gone, not gone by so much, but I love the eboticness, if there is anyone like that, of this song. It's a very popular song and you would enjoy it. Chineke Edema.

This was when Igbo songs were really Igbo songs. Igbo people don't sing. They don't sing like they're singing. They sing like they're talking. So it's like they are gisting you in the process of the song. And I love it totally. All right. Let's talk about the Bible. Most times when you read the Old Testament, most times people see it as, oh, it's a bunch of stories that we enjoy. I love a lot of, so when I think of stories, I think of the Old Testament most times, because there are not quite a lot of stories in the New Testament that shows the life that people lived, aside from Jesus' life, right? But you want

to look for Bible stories, you go to the Old Testament. And so most times we go to the Old Testament for stories, right? Oh, David and Goliath. Oh, Ruth and Boaz. And then you think of Jacob and Esau. You think of, so no, those stories, and Adam and Eve, stories like that, right? And when we get to the part where you have long genealogies, you just have to skip it, or you feel this genealogy is too long, and then you move to the next chapter. But what if I told you that the Old Testament is, it's not just stories like we were taught when we were younger, and all thanks to our children teachers, you did an amazing job on us, but every part of the Old Testament pointed to a bigger picture, and that bigger picture is Jesus. And that's what I want to do. You know, when Jesus resurrected and these guys were on their way to Emmaus and they were just lamenting, oh, our great master has died and we don't know what was become of him, Jesus joined them while they were going and he said to them, what's going on? And then decide to explain to him that, oh, this happened 3 days ago, blah, blah, blah. The Bible says that Jesus, beginning from Moses. So when you think of Moses, you're thinking of the Lord as Genesis, Exodus, Leviticus, Numbers, Deuteronomy. It says Jesus, beginning at Moses and all the prophets, he expounded to them in all the scriptures the things concerning himself. So he went from the book of the Lord and all the prophets saying, see, when you read this, it was pointing to me. And when you read that, it was pointing to me. And then when you read this, it was pointing to me. And it will be so beautiful if the next time you pick your Bible and you read from the Old Testament and you're not just enjoying the story, you're asking, okay, where is Jesus in this book? And so I'm going to show you two different examples today, as much as our time can take, of how we see Jesus in the Old Testament. Mm-hmm.

All right, my first example is the example of Jacob. The scripture in my heart that comes to my heart is in Genesis chapter 28. So if you have your Bible, you just want to sit with that chapter and just read it. When you think about the name of Jacob, Jacob's name means a deceiver, deceit, or you think of a supplanter, right? When you think Jacob, that's what his name means. And so the scripture says in Genesis chapter 28 that Jacob had a dream, and in this dream he sees a ladder that reached from the earth to the heavens, and on that ladder he saw angels ascending and descending on it, right? Later, Jacob had an encounter where he wrestled with the angel, and his name was changed from Jacob to Israel. Now, we don't get to the New Testament. In John chapter 1, the Bible talks about how that Philip told Nathanael, brings Nathanael to Jesus, and Jesus looks at Nathanael and says, look at an Israelite indeed, in whom there is no deceit. So the King James Version says, in whom there is no guile, right? Other translation says, in whom there is no deceit. So if you want to say that literally, Jesus most likely just said, here is an Israelite, right, in whom there is no Jacob, because Jacob's name is representative of deceit. Because all through his life, from the time he was born, he was either grabbing his brother's leg, or he was scheming, or he was deceiving people, until God encountered him and then changed his name to Israel. So when Jesus said that in the book of John chapter 1, you can also read John chapter 1, the entire chapter, very beautiful read. The Bible says, Nathanael, because I told you that I saw you under the tree, you believed me. And then he said to him, he says, see, you're going to see greater works than this. And immediately in the next verse, Jesus went on to say that the heavens will be open and angels will ascend and descend on the Son of Man. Wait a minute. That sounds familiar. So in Genesis chapter 28 that I talked

the ladder. You see that? All right, let me give you one more example. So when you're reading through the Old Testament, the Bible talks about how Israel was tested in the wilderness, and they spent 40 years in the wilderness, basically, right? And then you go to the New Testament, Jesus experienced the same thing. Jesus had fasted for 40 days, and then he went into the wilderness to be tempted. Israel was hungry in the Old Testament, and God sent down manna from heaven. Jesus was hungry in the wilderness, and then Satan came to him and said, "Oh, if you're the Son of God, turn the stone into bread." And Jesus said, "Man shall not live by bread alone, but by every word that proceeds out of the mouth of God." Right? Now, Jesus then went on to take the story even further. So when you read John chapter 6, it says that Moses did not actually give them the true bread from heaven, meaning that when they ate the bread as Israelites in the Old Testament while they were in the wilderness, they eventually died. Then Jesus says, He himself is the bread of life. And he says that if you eat this bread, you would have eternal life. So it means that the manna they were eating in the Old Testament wasn't just food. It was a pointer to the fact that Jesus will come from heaven, the eternal life, the bread of life itself will come from heaven and will give us eternal life, where we would, when we feast on this eternal life, we would live forever. So when Jesus taught them to pray, it says, when you want to pray, pray this way. It says, say, "Our Father who art in heaven, hallowed be thy name, thy kingdom come, thy will be done on earth as it's in heaven." He went on to say, give us this day our daily bread, right? So what he's saying basically, because we also know that Jesus is the Word, he's saying that every day you have to feast on me, who is Jesus, right? And we cannot actually spiritually live if we do not feast on the Word of God. Especially in a society where social media is there, opinions, entertainment, it's important that we feast on the Word of God. And some of you, you're listening to me today, and you're very, very hungry. And Jesus is saying, stand up and eat. All you need to do is pick your Bible. Don't just open it on Sundays. Put it on your dining table and feast. That is the real meal. Read a chapter every day all through this week. And by extension, all through this month and all through this year. Just take it as that's the only way you can be fed. And that will lead you to eternal life. You see how beautiful the Bible is when you sit with it and study it. That when you're reading through the Old Testament, it's not just stories. It is pointing to Jesus. So as you read your Bible this week, ask yourself, where can I find Jesus in the book or in the chapter that I am reading? All right. Special thanks to everyone that sent in their text messages. If you said Simeon the sorcerer, you are absolutely correct. Thank you so much for sending in your text message. That's the most we can take on the show today. It's time to go. I'm going to leave you in the hands of this beautiful song. It is titled The Blessing. It is by Kari Jobes and Cody Carnes from Elevation Worship. I just want to say that this week, the Lord will meet you at the very point of your need. And everyone that is heavy at it, you're burdened, and you just don't know what to do, I want to ask that you cast your care on the Lord, because he cares for you. And just cast that burden on him and leave it on him. Leave it there. Take your burden to the Lord and leave it there. He cares for you, and he will hold you and carry you through this season. In Jesus' mighty name, amen. My name is Tolulokpa Omolewa. I'll be with you again next week, God willing. We can connect on Instagram at @lady_Tolulokpa, @lady_Tolulokpa. The Lord bless and keep you. He will cause his face to shine upon you and give you his shalom.

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0: 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This is the hour of Word Encounter with Dr. Ayo Akirili. Get ready for a mind renewal, spiritual nourishment, and character transformation. Listen and be blessed. Mercy's for
1: you and for me. And it's so an advert boldly written on a pole: "We buy souls." And they put the phone number there. "We buy souls." S-O-U-L. Soul. And they put the phone number. "Call us. We buy souls." He took the picture. Send it to me. So my phone here. Soul traders are now trading in the public. And that thing is in the scripture, in the book of Ezekiel. Bible talks about the last days. There shall be the rising up of soul traders. People who use money to lure people, lure pastors, lure believers. And they ask them to come and join societies and they trade their souls. Once you sell your soul to them, you are doomed. You are doomed forever. And they will give them a few years and tell them to give somebody up for rituals. And they destroy and thousands of people. And this person was telling me he could not believe his eyes and was giving me indication of people that he knows have done it. The wicked, Psalm 78 verse 10 says, "Have respect to the covenant, for the dark places of the earth are filled with the habitation of cruelty." The dark places of the earth are filled with the habitation of cruelty. The world we are living in is a very wicked world. Don't ever get to a point you think that they don't have mountains. They have their own mountains. Mountains of evil. Mountains of occultic power. But the end of that mountain is disaster, destruction, eternal damnation, and hell. We also have mountain. On whose side will you stand? Joshua called the people one day. He said, "Choose you this day who you will serve. As for me and my family." You can't stand in the valley, put one leg on the mountain of the Philistines, one leg on the mountain of Israel. That is what many Christians are trying to do. They want to put their legs. Your leg cannot stand on those two mountains. Very solid, solid scripture. Saul and the Israelites stood on one mountain. Goliath and his wicked people stood on their own mountain. They have mountains. They have mountains. Evil mountains. Mountain of power. Mountains of influence, mountains of money. Satan has all those things in plenty. But anybody who goes there is signing up his soul. Like these people in America, the company that are selling souls, and we buy souls. And they put their phone number there. And the government allowed it. It's on the main road. I saw the picture. We buy souls. Imagine the number of people driving on that main road, calling them. Say, "You want to be a millionaire? 7 years, 5 years, they have different kid. They'll give you number of years you will spend on that. And once you sign, they buy your soul. They make you rich. But you're going to hell. You are doomed forever. What shall it profit a man if he gains the whole world and loses his soul? What shall it profit?" Jesus said, "What can a man give in exchange for his soul? How much value is a diamond? Diamond mine. How much value is oil compared to one soul? How much money will you spend? How many houses can you live in per time? How many cars can you drive?" A very foolish man in Nigeria last week was having an interview. Said, "I have more than 200 cars. And still counting. Foolish politician. 200 cars. Not that he has those cars and he uses the car for transportation. He parks the car in all of his houses. He has houses and mansions around the world. He parks those cars there. They cover them. That is madness. I mean, most of these guys, they have mental health, they have schizophrenia, they are bipolar, they are psychopath, name it, PTSD. They are driven internally and motivated by what they have and what they can see. Take those cars out of their compound, they die. Because what gives them life is the material thing they can see. And what you are driving is not as important as what is driving you. So, Goliath now began to harass them. Verse 4, 1 Samuel 17. "I defy the armies of the living God." Look at all the things he put in his body. Bones, nail, shekels, armory, all kinds of things, javelin. These things are the weapons of warfare that Paul talks about in Ephesians chapter 6. The breastplate of righteousness, the sword of the spirit, the helmet of salvation, the shield of faith. All those weapons have spiritual connotation. Sword of the spirit, the word of God, shield of faith, for we walk by faith and not by sight. Element of salvation. I've talked about this thing extensively over the years. So you're a child of God. You don't have the sword of the spirit. You don't know the word. You don't like the Bible. You're not prayerful. But prayer is there too. He talks about the belt. Belt of truth. I love that one. That belt of truth is the one that holds all those weapons together. And they were using it to mimic the way a Roman soldier dresses. When a Roman soldier dresses, he puts his sword here on the side and he ties the belt to his sword. The breastplate, the shield, everything is given a fit. If the belt is removed, the clothes just fall down. It looks loose. And that one is talking about the truth. Jesus said, I'm the way, I'm the truth and life. That is what holds you together. Your relationship with Jesus, with his word, the truth of his word. That is what we have. Goliath also has his own weapons of warfare, which are listed here. You can look at it. Helmet on his head. Oh my God, we have helmet of salvation. We have mountain, they have mountain. This scripture is so powerful. This chapter is spiritual warfare. So that when you are dealing with these people in the place of prayer, you don't play games. You don't play games. Prayer life is not game life. Prayer time is not sleeping time. And the devil understands this principle more than believers. So he tells them, stay at home. Watch social media. Watch Instagram. Watch movie. To weaken them and drain them of power. Power is the ability to perform. When the power is drained and they are flat, then they begin to entice them with all kinds of things. That's when you see a man that is married. We see a message in his inbox from a strange lady. Higher, higher, and then you type back, higher. That higher is going to hire you eventually. How are you doing? I love the picture. What's your name? Han. When that message comes, if there's power in you, and if the gas fuel has not been drained in your spirit, you delete that message or you block the person. Say, the next thing you do is you go and click on profile picture. Wow, beautiful woman. What are you doing? Where are you based? I'm in Brazil. Oh, I'd like to know you more. That is how it starts. And then you start sending picture. There's a very close person to me who entered this trap. It was higher that began it. He landed in the house of the lady. It was God that saved him. He said he was like, he was under spell. Because some of these people, some of them are agents of the devil. The easiest way to catch a man is through a woman. One of my fathers-in-law told us, he said there are two ways they catch people in the occult. Said his father, who was a witch doctor, told him, there are two ways. You want to catch a powerful man. There are two ways. You catch them through their mouth or through immorality. He said, any man you cannot capture through food or through a woman, you can never catch that person. If you can win, I tell men, if you can win those two battles, control what you eat and stay faithful to your wife, you have succeeded in life. You have succeeded in life. Forget about scarcity. I don't have job. And just faithful to your wife and control what you eat. You can never fail in life. Well, God, when I said, my friend, I said, you are chatting with a woman that you didn't know, and you started with Aya, and then the Aya was moving you, was moving you, was moving you, was moving you, was moving you, was moving you, until you dressed up in your house, and then you enter your car, and then you drove to our house, and then you knock the door from inside Facebook. So when you go to the house of that woman, and God has sent somebody to that girl, somebody knocked on their door. He said that was what saved him, and that person came to visit her. He said that was when his senses came back. What am I doing here? He said he felt like weeping and crying. I said, see your life. It was God that saved you. You have been slain and your destiny would have been ruined. Only one chance. You don't need to do it twice. Once, and you are gone. God will forgive you, but you will pay for it for 40 years. Look at the weapons that Goliath was carrying. Similar to the weapons of our warfare. So, you are praying. Satan and his children are praying too. They have their own prayer session. You read the Bible as a child of God, the son of the spirit. Satan and his agent have their own Bible that they read. They have their own oath of covenants. They have their own constitution. They read it. And they are more disciplined than we believers. If the devil tells them, don't drink palm oil, don't do this. Awolowo was told, Awolowo of Nigeria, at the age of 40, he should not meet with his wife until he died. He never met his wife. He died at 70-something, for 30-something years. Because he was in the country. A friend of ours, and a man of God in the UK, was sharing a story. One of my fathers-in-law, a member of his, he came to share a testimony. He said, you Christians, you are very lazy and indisciplined. Bible, you will not read. Come to church. I'm tired. I'm this and that. He said, when I was serving Satan, he said, one day, he belonged to one society in London, in the UK. One wicked society in the UK, he belonged. And this, their own witchcraft is not come to the river. Come to, they do it in physical places. Say, and they gave me an instruction to do something, and he did not do it. Whether he forgot, I don't know. Said, they summoned him to a meeting. We gave you an instruction. They don't forgive them. Right there in the midst of all the other members, they gave him a blade, physical blade, and the head of the cord said, begin to chew it. He said, he put a blade and he was chewing it. All his gums were lacerated, our bleeding. He chewed the blade to powder. Said, that's a punishment. We don't play games here. But tell a child of God that there is a meeting that we give all the excuses in the world. Which is the reason why the church is becoming weaker and weaker and weaker and weaker and weaker and weaker. Because the weapons that we think we have, they also have the weapon. Look at it. Goliath had weapons. Look at it from verse 5. He had a bronze helmet. He had a coat of mail. He had bronze armor. He had javelin. He had staff of his spear. He had weaver's beam. He has iron spearhead. Look at it. So many weapons. All these things you are seeing here, they have spiritual connotation. The devil is on a mountain too. His own mountain. It's not a small boy that you just misbehave and then you are killed as a Christian. And if a guy can be so bold to go and tempt Jesus, the devil tempted Jesus. Dr. Sam Tukura, one of my mentors, said, Bible says, and Satan lifted Jesus up on a mountain. That message blew me up. Said, if the devil can lift your master, who are you? that man is another thing. Sam Tukura. He's a Nigerian, a Nigerian pastor, one referral in Nigeria. Matthew chapter 4, go and read how Satan tempted Jesus. And Satan took Jesus, lifted him up on a mountain. If Satan can lift your master, if the devil had the temerity to go to Jesus and to tempt him, and to, what is you, what is me? You have to be very strong. Take your Christianity seriously. 10 minutes prayer should be 10 minutes prayer. Make it serious. If you can do 20, make it serious. And like I tell my people, so we have 24 hours in the day. How many hours is God asking you for? We just want everything. 30 minutes in a day is a problem for many Christians. You have 20 hours, you have hours, you have time to enjoy yourself, to watch movie. Just give God his 30 minutes, 1 hour. Make sure, imagine praying 30 minutes and studying every day. For 7 days, that's 3.5 hours. 3.5 hours for 7 days, multiplied times four, times 4 weeks. That's like 13 or 14 hours in a month, times 12 months in a year. You would have invested more than 150 hours in your destiny in a year. And prayer is not just about time. It's about your consecration. You can pray for 10 minutes and shake the kingdom of darkness. Somebody can pray for 1 hour and it's not serious. And what's going to happen? Goliaths don't play games. And let me not deceive you. There are Goliaths everywhere in the world. There are Goliaths in America, Goliaths in Canada, Goliaths in marriages, in families, Goliaths in the corporate world. That is their headquarters. men and women in suit and jacket, who are Goliaths of nations, because finances, the economy of every nation is in their hand. During the COVID in Canada here, Canadian government was giving money out to people. One of the MD of the biggest bank in Canada, the MD, he wrote and instructed the government. He said they should stop giving people money. No. They wanted the people to be under the burden of credit card and loans to destroy their lives. He said, no, these are Goliaths, economic Goliaths, to put people under burden. He said, don't give them money. And the government must listen to them, because they're the one funding the government. The politicians, they give them money.

And they meet, I mean, they know where they meet. Say, stop giving them money. And they stop giving money. Because if you give them money, they have money. If they have money, they won't go, they won't collect credit card. They will pay off all their credit card. And we make money through their own sweat. They make money through people's mystery. The more indebted you are, the more money the banks are making. They are laughing off people's mystery. People's pains are their own blessings. Goliath. So the Goliath, we see here, he was not playing games. He put everything in his body. No wonder Saul could not match him. Look at verse 8. He started lambasting them. Bible says, then he stood and cried out and said, why have you come out to the line of battle? Am I not a Philistine? Give me a man. Let him come. How can any man come when the leader was a rejected man? A man that was under the judgment of God. Saul. He was a naked man. The Bible said the Spirit of God had left Saul. A demon from God was troubling him. So, Goliath himself was a mountain of demons. One man that had one tiny demon now came to fight him. A kingdom divided against itself cannot stand. Jesus said, when you go to a strong man's house, you have to bind the strong man. So it has to be a superior spirit to deal with an inferior spirit. You can't use Satan to cast out Satan. Jesus said, if Satan cast out Satan, his kingdom is divided. Saul was carrying the devil, carrying demons. He was now facing Goliath, who was the chief of demons. They were messed up. He was insulting them. This is what happens when you, as a child of God, you relax. You throw away all your weapons of warfare. You take prayer carelessly. Giving is not important to you. All the principles that uphold the Christian faith, honor people, honor your pastor, give to your church, give to the poor, pray, study the word. All those principles of scriptures, it doesn't mean my friend is not doing it. This man is rich. I have my Muslim friends, they are rich. All this church thing, whatever. I just told you that. All those people you are saying they don't do something, they are doing things. You just don't know. All those rich people you are using as an example, they are the one trading souls. In America today, they send it to me, we buy souls. On the main road of one of the biggest, most populous cities in America, they put it there, we buy souls. They put the phone number there. But you would think they don't buy anything. These guys just work out and become billionaires. They do all manners of things that you don't know about. So you just stay with Jesus and you pay the required price on your flesh. Spend time with God. Take him seriously. That's why I said that we can't finish this chapter today. 57 verses. We are just in verse 7. It's going to take us like a month or more. It's so deep. 1 Samuel 17 is one of the most important chapters in the story of David. That was the crux of that story. The life of David, the crux, the turning point, the defining moment in David's life was the battle with Goliath. And there are so many lessons to learn. Spiritual warfare is epitomized so clearly by this story. How you understand the mindset of the enemy. Many people don't know the mindset of their enemy. The enemy you are fighting, if you don't know the person. Why will America, Israel, they do what is called reconnaissance? Reconnaissance is that if you don't fight an enemy, you will deploy drones and you will establish intelligence community around them to understand them. What do they have? How many airspace defense system do they have? How many missiles do they have? You estimate those things. How will you fight a man that has 5 million missiles and you have 500? So how do you want to know the spirits that are ruling this city? Ruling your father's house? What limited your mom or your dad? You have no idea about it, but you are walking right into the same thing. I was telling a man of God, I was saying, this is the thing that affected your parents. I am seeing the traces in your life. Sir, I am seeing the same traces in your life. Have you forgotten? Can't you see? And I was telling him, see your mom, your dad, this happened to them. You are going through just the same thing. This is a pattern. You have to know your enemy. You have to do spiritual reconnaissance. So that when you are praying, you are not praying like a man that is being blindfolded. You carry your gun, you are shooting the right thing. Shooting the right targets. If adultery destroyed the father of a man, and you see women loitering around you, you will use 20 belts

0: You rebuke all those demons that are always coming to your home. You pray for your wife. Wife, pray for your husband. Husband, pray for your wife. Pray for your children consistently. Not haphazardly. Not once in 7 months. Argue for 6 months and 4 weeks and then pray for 1 minute. That will not undo the Goliath of the family. These Goliath are full-time devils. Part-time Christians cannot undo them. Hallelujah. Father, we are grateful tonight for this session. I want to put it to a stop now, and because this teaching is being recorded, and I'm sure that it's going to bless many more people. So I'm going to make sure that they cut it out and share it, and we use it on our radio also in Nigeria, so we can get it out to as many people as possible. I want everybody on this platform tonight to take a decision about what you have heard tonight. This is an interdenominational platform. I don't want us to take it for granted. God speaks through any channel. If it is not from my pastor, I won't take it seriously. You're going to miss a lot. I pray you don't miss out in Jesus' name. God can use anybody to change your life. God can use any ministry to transform you. Jesus has not come to the world to set up ministry or churches. He came to set up the kingdom. We are one in Christ. CAC, Redeemed, Winners, Baptist, Catholic, we are one in Christ. What God says to you that is important to me, that affects me, I will receive it. What God says to me that is important to you, that you consider important and affect you, receive it. Because at the end of the day, we have somebody that's connecting all of us together. His name is Jesus. I want you to make a decision that you take this word of tonight seriously. Many people wished they had this thing I'm saying when they were 20, when they were 30. Now they're 75. Now they're 66. Now they're 82. It is too late to make many, many more choices in life. Now you have the opportunity at your age to know about Goliath, weapons of warfare, about mountains, about honor, about choices, about all of these things are the pillars of spiritual warfare that will make your life to be better and will guide you in making right choices. Make a decision for the Lord tonight that you're going to take your life seriously, prayer life seriously, word life seriously. You will not trivialize the word of God. The time for prayer is not the time for sleeping. The time for the word is not the time for the world. At the end of the day, you make your choice, and your choice will make you. Father, we are grateful tonight for this powerful, powerful encounter we have had with you. Let your word become flesh in our lives. Give us the grace to be doers of your word. Every carnal movement of the enemy into our space, that thing that is making you feel disinterested, you're just feeling weak and weary. When you pick the Bible, you are feeling sleepy. You don't want to pray. But you want to watch a movie for 2 hours. You can stay on movie for 3 hours. Instagram for 4 hours. But when it comes to prayer, you just be sleeping. It is not ordinary. The devil doesn't want you to pray. He knows the weapon and power of prayer will destroy his work in your life. So he will make sure he gives you every excuse not to pray. You will fight it tooth and nail. The fight against, the fight.
1: That you've listened to this teaching. I want you to think very deeply about all I've shared this evening and commit your heart to being a doer of God's word. Be a doer. Make this year the year for doing the word of the Lord. Don't just talk the word. Do the word. Do the word. Do the word. Do the word. Do the word. And God is going to bless you marvelously in Jesus' mighty name. Now, if you're here this evening and you're listening to me from any part of the world and you don't know Jesus, I want to invite you to submit your life to Jesus. I want you to give Jesus a chance in your heart. Now, I am not talking about religion here. I'm talking about personal relationship with Jesus. This is a very sensitive period in Nigeria, in America, in the whole world. We are living in dangerous times. This is not the time to play games with your life. This is the time to be sure of where you stand with God. And I want to welcome everyone that wants to give their heart to Jesus, want to surrender your life to Christ, want to be born again. I want you to repeat those words after me. Lord Jesus, I am a sinner. I know that you are the Savior of the world, and I believe it. Come and forgive me all of my sins. Come and make me a new creature. Come and give me the gifts of righteousness. I want to be born again. In Jesus' name I have prayed. Amen. Now, if you said those words very truthfully and very honestly, I congratulate you. And I ask that you prayerfully trust God to lead you to a church where you will fellowship, where you will be fellowshipping, and with whom you will grow. You need a church that will help you to grow, to grow. Don't take this lightly. Don't choose churches based on what you can see. Don't choose churches based on what your friend recommends. Just pray about it. Tell the Lord, the Holy Spirit, to guide you, to lead you to the right place, to the right church, to the right pastor who will shepherd you. And also, I want you to find yourself a Bible and start reading from John chapter 1. If you don't have a Bible, go just go online and type Bible.com, Bible.com. You have hundreds of translations and versions in that particular website. And this is going to bless you tremendously. In Jesus' name, amen. Next Sunday, we are also going to start with another series, another subject that will bless you tremendously. God bless you all. Thank you so much. And I want to encourage everyone listening to me not to give up. Nigeria is going through a lot of pains. Now, it is back pain. When a woman is about to deliver a child, there will be pain. But at the end of the delivery, there will be joy. This is a season of pain. We can't deny it. And I want to encourage everyone listening to me to hold on to God. Don't go to the devil for help. Stay with God, and God is going to bless you. God bless you all in Jesus' name.
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1: No matter how gifted you are, no matter how much preaching you do, if you are broke, you will not be able to speak for the body of Christ. He will not put you in charge of the body of Christ, either in your city, in your state, or globally. Didn't you notice what he did with his mother? He gave his mother into the hands of Simon Peter, even though Simon Peter was the leader. We discover why in Acts chapter 3, silver and gold have I not. When Jesus was on the cross as he was dying, he saw his mother, the Bible tells us, and he saw John. John was from an influential family. Don't forget, the Bible says he was related to the high priest. He was the one that let Peter come when Jesus was charged. John was there. And nobody asked John, aren't you one of them? Then he was one of them. He was bold. He was there. Say, I refuse to be broke. Jesus saw this mother and said to her, mother, though he said, no, he's a woman. Why? Because, I told you, a wife is for a man, mother is about the future, sister for our sisters, a woman for God's vision.
0: Ah, good. 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
0: So, oh, le, jeni ti o le, benu olorun soro, ninu agbo, onigbagbo, to ba ti broke to lowo lowo.
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1: In your city, in your state, or globally. 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
1: 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John was from an influential family.
0: Idi to fi fale Johannu lowo ni pe Johannu je olowo o wa lati idile tenu won gboro. 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
1: gbe. Don't forget the Bible says he was related to the high priest. He was the one that let Peter come in when Jesus was charged. John was there and nobody asked John. And
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1: ki one of them then he was one of them
0: so won mo poko lara won ni sugbon tori ipolowo won o je fi oro koro lo
1: he was bold he was there say I refuse to be broke Jesus saw his mother and said to her
0: now egbo revelation yo tori e ni understand there so ngba ti Jesu ri iya re o wa wi pe
1: mother
0: o wa fe so revelation mother nsin yo
1: said no he said woman why because I told you a wife
0: a wife also to my wife
1: is so a man
0: okunrin iyawo okunrin kan ni mother
1: it's about the future
0: see so nipa ojo waju
1: sister for assistance a woman for God's vision
0: 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For you not to broke now, you have to break your bank and bring the money. 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And the church is moving on. The church is marching on. The one day, one more queen can't say Jolono. And kilo wa say kilo mu Jolono think of saying Jolono. I want inan ni. 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So Jesu. Omo God's season, yare. Of a lay, John, to jail, yalumolo, and quite a room tear. Gold and slaver, I don't have. Kodin kaka. So, talk about it low or elephant in the ministry. How long go more? Little man, and ye. Oh, Lenok. Ah, how long? Oda. Number one, Simola say KK. Number one, KK number one. Jalo KK number two. Bangwa KK number two. Away boom, you yo. Jalo KK number two.
2: RCCG Church in England said, wait, let's bless our father. We know we have been giving him some things, but let's bless him. And they now said, everybody should give, write a check as we are led. When they submitted the check, Barclays Bank in the United Kingdom dedicated two staff to gather the check, verify it, collect the figure and credit his account. Do you know when they finish? When Adebayo was 72, it took them 2 years to gather the check. That is dominion. 2 years. They get somebody birthday gift. Those are the check from England, not from United States, not from Africa. From England, it took them 2 years to gather the check. 2 years. That is birthday gift. And so they now advise themselves, we will never do this again because they can't do this. When they took over RCCG, they said there were about 30-something churches. Every known continent and territory today, there's RCCG. Every is called Dominion. Dominion has five pillars. Number one is to be fruitful. To be fruitful is to be productive, but it doesn't stop there. After you become fruitful, it says multiply. So that thing you produce, begin to duplicate it.
0: Sẹ́tẹ̀ ọkùnrin mi fi gbogbo ara ní problem pẹ̀lú rẹ̀ ṣùgbọ́n àwọn náà lè wọ́n fọ̀mú lẹ́ẹ̀kọ̀ọ̀kan torí ọ̀rọ̀ tí wọ́n tẹ̀ kìí ṣe pé bóyá ṣùgbọ́n now gbogbo dominion be fruitful and the rest yìí 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
3: Acts chapter 8 for time. Therefore, they that were scattered abroad went everywhere preaching the word. Everybody say, preaching the word. That was what they were doing. They were preaching the word. They were not organizing musical concerts. They were not organizing all this barbecue. All these things we do to get people to be saved. That wasn't what they were doing. They were preaching the word. Everybody say, preaching the word. I will tell you what that means, because that's what chapter and verse 2 of 2 Peter chapter 4 says. He said, preach the word. And the Bible says here, they went everywhere and they were preaching the word. Verse 5. Then Philip went down to the city of Samaria, and he did what? He preached Christ unto them. That's what he did in Samaria. He was preaching the word, we are told, by the author of the book. But then, when they now went into, what was he really preaching? What was the word he was preaching? The word he was preaching was Christ. And the people with one accord. The Samaritans were people that a mixture of Jews and Gentiles, intermarriage. And the Jewish people looked down on them because they were supposed to be inferior, having mixed their blood with Gentiles. So there are people that they looked down upon them, and they didn't think, they thought they were superior to them. But when they heard, let me read it. And the people with one accord gave heed unto those things which Philip spake. Now, what was he speaking? He was speaking Christ. Then, because they hearing and seeing the miracles which he did, for unclean spirits crying with loud voice cast out many that were possessed with them, and many taken with palsies, and that were lame were healed. And there was what? Great joy in the city. The pastor that preached yesterday was talking about joy. Yeah, there will be joy if we see this kind of things happening in our churches. We won't just be talking about it. Spontaneous joy will just come. Verse 9. But there was a certain man called Simon, which before time in the same city used sorcery and bewitched the people of Samaria, giving out that himself was gone, was some great one, to whom they all gave heed. That is, the man had power from the least to the greatest, saying, this man is the great power of God. The Bible says in verse 11, and to him they had regard, because that of a long time he had bewitched them with sorceries. Verse 12. But when they believed Philip, preaching the things concerning the kingdom of God. We read he was preaching Christ. We read he was preaching the word. Now we are reading he was preaching things concerning the kingdom of God. There's a clash of kingdoms, my friends. For you to plant a church and the church will leave. you must know this. We have been in Ibadan for many years, and I have the ministry that has spanned Ibadan for many years. And so some people have heard of Stone Church, Pastor Alex. But if you go to Uyo, go to Port Harcourt, go to Abuja, you want to plant a church? And say, Stone Church, say, who is that? Pastor Alex, say, who is that? You know those questions? They are satanically inspired to discourage you, demoralize you, and make you paralyze you into inaction or into failure. He was preaching the things concerned. So what was he preaching? He was preaching the word. He was preaching the kingdom of God. He was preaching the clash of kingdom. And because of that, he was casting out devils. How many, have you ever seen a devil cast out before? Have you ever cast out a devil before? Have you had a breakthrough in the spirit before? If you don't know all those things means, your church cannot survive. You can use biscuits. You can use all kinds of things to gather people. If you don't have a spiritual overthrow of the forces of darkness there, you can never have a breakthrough. You never have a successful church, and you never have a successful plant, church plant. It's not just gathering people. You can gather people and not have a breakthrough in the spirit. Believe me. What kind of people do you gather? That's the question. Verse 13. The clash continues. Simon himself believed. This is a sorcerer. He believed. And when he was baptized, he continued with Philip. He joined the workforce of the church and wondered when he saw miracles and signs were done. Now when the apostles which were at Jerusalem heard that Samaria had received

0: but his heart was still not free. Christ was not formed in his heart. When he saw miracles and he saw laying on of hands, he took money. The man still had money. And he gave to Peter and John. And said, take this money. Give me this power. And Peter was very angry. I thought we have overthrown the demon in this city. He said, your money perish with you. Verse 20. Your money perish with you. Because thou hast thought that the gift of God may be purchased with money. He said, you have neither part nor lot in this matter, for your heart is not right before God. Repent, therefore. This is a man who's already probably filled with the Holy Ghost too. Because they said they laid hands on them. And then he said, repent, if this thy wickedness may be forgiven you. It says in verse 23, for I perceive, even though he was supposed to be born again, I perceive that you are in the gall of bitterness and in the bond of iniquity. Then said Simon and said, pray ye to the Lord for me, that none of these things which you have spoken come upon me. And they, when they had testified and preached the word of God, they preached what? They preached the word of God. I'll tell you what that means, actually. To preach the word of God. Return to Jerusalem and preach the gospel in many villages of the Samaritans. That's not the end. God now took him, Philip, and made him to go and meet an Ethiopian eunuch who came from Africa. And he followed that man. And look at verse 35. For time, I'm going to have to rush. When you get home, you can sort of sit down. Then Philip opened his mouth and began at the same scripture, that is at the scripture, and preached what unto him? I said, who did he preach to him? Jesus. He preached Christ to the Samaritans. Then he came to the Ethiopian eunuch. He preached Jesus to him. He's preaching basically the same thing, about the same person, but with emphasis on the Jesus here and upon the Christ. I don't have time to explain that for now. And that was how the man took the gospel to Africa through the ministry of Philip. A work began in Samaria. Many people were being saved, people were being healed. And then there was one inside again. They had to drive the man. That driver, the demon that was pursuing him, is always a clash of kingdom. The same thing with the Ethiopian eunuch. He was reading the Bible, he didn't understand it. And Philip preached Jesus to him. He abandoned whatever he understood, and now he was now baptized. And took this message to Africa. Took the message to Africa. I have a point, some points here which I've run through because of time. I say in number one, I say they went everywhere preaching the word of God and their clash of kingdom. Number two, the apostles went to Samaria to strengthen their hands. Every church can always call for help. As the church, the headquarter church can come and strengthen. We have more personnel, they can come and help. Number three, growth and expansion through the Ethiopian eunuch preaching Jesus. Number four, growth continued by preaching the word. If you want your church to grow, you must preach the word of God. You must preach the truth. Don't join them to speak fables. Don't join them. If you aspire, you will aspire. Don't join them. If you retire, then you have to tire up. All of that is nonsense. Preach the word. Amen. What I taught them, tell us what the Bible is saying. That's what the pastor's major responsibility. This is a book, but it's deeply spiritual. When you read it as a leader or as a preacher, and you want to preach it, don't tell us what you can read. Don't tell us what is written. You can read. Everybody can read. If you've been to UI, and if you've made 2-2, you can still read it. What you want to tell us is the spiritual behind it. Reveal what the scripture is saying. That's what it means to preach the word. Reveal the author to us. Let us know Jesus in our hearts, not just in our heads. Let him be revealed to us. It is this fact. Do the work of an evangelist. It's not an advice, it's a command. Believe me, it is as important as thou shalt not steal. For your life to count, for my life to count, we must be involved in this clash of kingdoms. This clash of kingdoms. Let me tell you, this world can, if they say, I like your Christianity, it's because you are not preaching the gospel. If you preach the gospel and you insist on it, that Jesus is the only way, they will not like your Christianity. They will not. That is where the clash of kingdoms begin. So I want to spend the next few minutes to prepare you. But let me, I want to give you a summary of the instructions. Do the work of an evangelist. Number one, I want you to note, it is not an advice. Pastors, you receive it, then teach your people. If you don't mobilize your people, you can't meet everybody as a pastor. But get your people to see that the reason they come to church is not just to be blessed, which is great, which is wonderful, which we all want to be blessed, but it's for them to do the work. Amen. In our church, I tell them, every ministry is supposed to reach out. If you're in counseling, you reach out. If you're in ushering, you reach out. You win souls. If you are in a prayer band, you reach out. It is not, that ministry is not an end in itself. The goal is to win souls. The goal is to be involved in this clash of kingdoms so that the kingdom of God is established in the hearts of men. It's a command. Go into all the world and preach the gospel. His last command is supposed to be our utmost wish, and we must obey it. If you're not winning souls, you're just occupying space. Even though you have testimonies, even though you are blessed, you must be winning souls. He said, do the work of an evangelist. So he said, command number two. Can I reiterate the fact we are at war? Everybody say we are at war. Believe me, we are at war, engaged in spiritual warfare over the souls of men in a titanic battle of all ages. The devil will never allow anybody to go free. He will never allow anybody to go free. 2 Corinthians chapter 10, verse 4 to 5. It says, the weapons of our warfare are not carnal, but they are mighty through God. The weapons that we use are mighty through God to the pulling down of strongholds, casting down imaginations, and every high thing that exalts itself against the knowledge of God, bringing into captivity every thought to the obedience of Christ. You might be gentleman, but in spiritual warfare, you cannot be gentle. If something comes against you, you can't be gentle. You can't be saying, you this demon, leave now. leave me alone now. Don't you know I'm a child of God? I'm a child of God. He doesn't care about that. You have to be violent in the spirit because it is a war. In warfare, lives are lost. That's how many people die in church. It's as a result of warfare in the spirit. If you're not careful, especially ministers, if you're not careful, you'll be caught in the crossfire. Don't think you can be neutral as a Christian. The devil will quickly take you out of the way. He will quickly take me out of the way. If he can, he would. He doesn't allow anybody to have free lunch. It's not like I say, I like this man. He doesn't like you. He doesn't like me. And I'm not trying to make him like me. Don't try to make him like you by being like them. Being popular like them. No, don't do that. We're at war. Everybody say we're at war. I tell our people the Christian walk or the Christian life is not a playground. It's a battlefield. The devil is very patient. He can leave you. But the day he gets your address, you'll be surprised. They'll just multiply themselves. Some of these challenges will quickly overtake many people because they are playing. Many times Christians are playing in church. Some are involved in politics, petty talking, criticizing people, watching out for people's flaws and all this kind of thing, being critical. My friends, we don't have time to play. Even when I'm joking, I'm serious because I know we're at war. But many people think there's a way that they can navigate the Christian life jelenkeli. Let me say this to pastors. If you're going to build a church, you'll have to fight. If you're going to get a land to build a church, anybody that ever built a church will know that the land was what God gave to Abraham.
1: Now let me pray for you this week as you go.
0: This week will be victorious like no other. We'll ride upon our high places. We will not allow the devil to take advantage of us. This week will be glorious. We are going to ride upon our high places. We possess the gate of the enemy. We speak to the enemy at the gates. We say he will not prevail. We turn back the forces of the aliens. We frustrate the token of liars. In every situation, in every condition, greater is he that is in us than he that is in the world. And he is the one that puts us over. Not by power, not by might, but by the spirit of the living God. Glory of the Lord shall be revealed in the life of the people. As the word begins to take traction, the word begins to be manifest. In Jesus' mighty name we pray. Amen. God bless you.
2: There is a promise over your life. Have you ever felt unfulfilled, like your life is missing direction or purpose? Do you sense that there is more to your existence than mere circumstances? This book reveals a profound truth. God has a tailored plan and promise for every life. The greatest tragedy isn't a life without wealth or success, but a life that ends without discovering Jesus and fulfilling one's divine purpose. In this book, Architect Alex Adeboye invites believers to tap into God's supernatural guidance, trusting in the promise he has over their lives. Embracing this truth will empower you to live with confidence, clarity, and purpose, unlocking the divine plan ordained for you. God bless you.
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Welcome back on board Evergreen Roller Coaster on Radio Land that took off yesterday night, arriving destination later tonight. We've got a whole lot up ahead this evening. Stick around, you'll be glad you did, my friend. Once again, good evening and happy Sunday to you. 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

Oh, say, can you see? I am coming to America. First stop, New York City. Next stop, Miami, Florida. Everybody jamming. 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Filling the world with laughter. Coming to America, movie soundtrack from 1988 by The System. Earlier on, you listen to It Takes Two, put together also 88 by DJ Rock and Bass, hip-hop duo from Harlem, New York. And of course, Eyes of a Stranger from 87 by Deal Singing Group, post-disco band from Cincinnati, Ohio, that began recording early 1980s. The program is Classics with Sanjay, coming out to you from Station of Humor and Laughter, 32 FM 94.9, where no gloom can survive. Welcome to Sunday Nights back in the 70s for tonight with legendary Tony Wilson. Remember this one?

Okay, what does it take to bring summer back to your life? What does it take to make sunlight shine? Legendary Tony Wilson bringing back nostalgic moments of Sunday nights back in the 70s there, singing What Does It Take and Anything That Keeps You Satisfied, both performed in 1976. For the records, Tony Wilson, co-founder of the soul band of the 70s, The Hot Chocolates, born 1936, passed away in Trinidad, April 24, year 2026, at age 89. Alright, how about Afro Pop from the 80s with legendary Dizzy K? Check this out.

Why don't you love me? Kiss me. I'll never let you go. Baby Kilo Day. Wow. London-based Nigerian singer Dizike Falola, best known as a pop star of the 80s, but now a gospel singer. Baby Kilo Day performed way back 1983. All right, here comes something inspirational, bringing on spiritual reminiscences on a Sunday night with gospel icon Dolly McLaughlin. Draw me close to you. I am Sanjay.

are all I want. You are all I've ever needed. You are all I want. Help me know you are near. Donald Andrew McLaughlin Jr., 57 this year, known professionally as Donnie McLaughlin from New York, bringing on spiritual flashback on a Sunday night, singing Draw Me Close to You, performed 25 years ago, way back, year 2001. Session of Happiness and Laughter, 32 FM, 94.9, putting smile on your face. Happy birthday and many happy returns of the few hours left of the day. If it's your birthday today or any time during the week, my darling listener, may your greatest positive desires become a reality for you this new year. Amen, somebody. Now let's find out who in the world of music was born on this day several years ago. Peter Cetera, 82 today. Retired musician from Chicago, Illinois, best known as frontman, vocalist and bassist for rock band Chicago from 67 up until his departure for solo career 1985. Peter Cetera, born on this day, September 13, 1944, turns 82 today. Kenneth Okulolo, 76 yesterday. Afro rock and highlife bassist and band leader, co-founder of Afro rock group Mono Mono back in the 70s alongside Johnny Hastrop, now based in San Francisco Bay Area in the U.S. Kenneth Okulolo, 76 yesterday, all right? Once again, happy birthday, everyone. Here comes birthday boy, Kenneth Okulolo, 76 yesterday, singing Berebote, 94.9 station.

Highlife singer and birthday boy Kenneth Okulolo, 76 yesterday, with Bere Bote, performed originally, of course, by Rex Lawson back in the day. 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Up next, birthday boy Peter Cetera, 82 today, checking in alongside rock band Chicago, Hard to Say I Am Sorry, 94.9 radio station.

music.com. Today in the music history, classics with Sanjay, remembering gangster rapper and actor Tupac Amaru Shakur, who passed away on this day, September 13, 1996. Tupac, also known as Machiavelli, was one of the most influential musical artists of the 20th century, with more than 75 million records sold worldwide. Here comes Tupac Shakur with Changes. I am Sanjay. Good evening to you.

0: Today in music history, remembering gangster rapper Amaru Tupac Shakur, born in Manhattan, New York, 1971, who died from gunshot wounds somewhere in Las Vegas, Nevada, on this day, September 13, 1996, at age 25. 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Spreading laughter across the globe. That's all we've got time for tonight on board the old school bandwagon that took off yesterday night on Radio Land. 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Thank you, my brother Gbenga Idowu. Dean of the old school, Sanjay here. Always remember, we are happy people here. 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
0: Hello, I am going to come to Castle Lagari. 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

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want, you want, you want, you want, you want, you want, you want, you want, you want, you want, you want, you want, you want, you want, you want, you want, you want, you want, you want, you want, you want, you want, you want, you want, you want, you want, you want, you want, you want, you want, you want, you want, you want, you want, you want, you want, you want, you want, you want, you want, you want, you want, you want, you want, you want, you want, you want, you want, you want, you want, you want, you want, you want, you want, you want, you want, you want, you want, you want, you want, you want, you want, you want, you want, you want, you want, you want, you want, you want, you want, you want, you want, you want, you want, you want, you want, you want, you want, you want, you want, you want, you want, you want, you want, you want, you want, you want, you want, you want, you want, you want, you want, you want, you want, you want, you want, you want, you want,

0: I don't know.
1: What is your name?

0: What it was once you about to delay Penita Locom or Gilmore, about to delay po, elofo, be machine shell, low in bo, as it take pony, but oh, a pony machine, you man.
1: Are you a good name?

0: What did he do?
1: What did
0: he
1: do? What did he do? What did he do?
0: What did he do? What did he do? What did he do?
1: What
0: did he do? What did he do? What did he do? What did he do? What did he
1: do? What did
0: he do? What did
1: he
0: do? What did he do?
1: Nothing.
0: Oh, my Viha, Oh, my Viha,

0: Nigeria, we hate it.
1: That's serious.
0: But I think I see I tell more more like it, my dear.
1: You know, say you go to me.
0: You couldn't do anything about the way you can say, ah, go and get a body, man. You did load the local.
2: Continue.
0: I'm a woman, I'm a fool.

0: wearing my cities.
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0: Evidently, my son, do by your guys, your Mali. 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
1: You get back on shots, doctor, you toga. If you should pass ID.
0: That's a program with you, don't ever say that, never say that, but so you pay on the booty and the Yemi. Member by the North Federal Constituency, only what you want there, a friend, Mr. Fuy, Embassy, a Mary, Tomasiane, or sorry, the most of you.
2: I say, Pope Pony, Kiyaka, I like
0: her. Say, hey, anything about
2: Pope Pony, you're married
0: to Pope Pony, and then we lay out all of everything, can you?

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1: corner.

0: Eke, hallelujah.
1: Hallelujah.
0: And you just logo.
1: Go,
0: go, go, go,
1: go. So God belong God praise.
0: Oh, Nilo Joyce.
1: Today is Sunday again.
0: Go, when you talk boom.
1: All of you hearing my voice.
0: One
1: hey, man shall have rest.
0: Ayana Havala.
1: Thank you, Jesus.
0: Bobo Bitantios.
1: Anywhere you have been bound.
0: At all.
1: Hey, man, you are loosed.
0: Oh, Joyce, man, just to my brain.
1: Jesus used that girl on the Sabbath day.
0: Very low.
1: They were nasty.
0: So much one in the
1: Sunday. Don't do not today Sunday.
0: So that can say.
1: He said, do not do good on Sunday.
0: But when you bought me,
1: all of you hearing me today.
0: On in the Sunday.
1: Today is Sunday.
0: Oh, Bola will.
1: Hey, man, how are they about to swallow you?
0: So
1: that I afflict you with a testimony.
0: Hey,
1: man, catch fire today.
0: Every
1: hand that jumped together to trouble you.
0: Hey,
1: man, they are cut off.
0: If you are dead,
1: when you have been stagnated.
0: I know where
1: you are. Hey, man, let's bring you out.
0: I want to
1: walk
0: back.
1: Don't look for power to have to power.
0: That's my point.
1: Just to afflict you demon. Hey, man,
0: you
1: don't fight
0: there.
1: Anyone.
0: To swap back for more tighter.
1: I join with the outside enemy.
0: Lati ma tu asiri re.
1: To be revealing your secrets.
0: Fun wa yo ni lenu.
1: To go that will trouble you.
0: Iku mu won.
1: Eh, men, that take them away.
0: Ota ile.
1: That enemy within.
0: Iku mu won.
1: Eh, men, that take them.
0: Ota ode.
1: Enemy without.
0: Iku mu won.
1: That take them away.
0: Amanise ni.
1: Those that know you are afflicting you.
0: Iku mu won.
1: Eh, men, that take them away.
0: Afai manise
1: ni. Those that don't know you are afflicting you.
0: Iku mu won.
1: That take them away.
0: Aseni bani daro.
1: Those that afflict you are still completing you.
0: Iku
1: mu won.
0: Gbogbo eyin to nwa omo.
1: All of you looking for child.
0: Oni lojo isin
1: mi. Today Sunday.
0: Egba omo.
1: Receive your child.
0: Aile nuzo
1: biagada. Thank you Jesus.
0: Egba omo.
1: Receive your child.
0: Ki osu kejo e to pari.
1: Before the end of this August.
0: Iroyin ayo ko won na loyun.
1: That good news that you have conceived.
0: Wa ba won gbo.
1: Eh, men shall hear it.
0: Iroyin ayo.
1: That good news.
0: Pe nu ti e na ti e ma pada dun.
1: That you too will be happy.
0: Wa pada ba won gbo.
1: Amen.
0: Aye yin o da
1: won. Your life will be better.
0: E ti serere. In the name of
1: Jesus.
0: Hebrew chapter 4.
1: Hallelujah.
2: Ogo
0: Onakata
1: Hosanna
0: Hosanna
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0: Onakari
2: Iye Iye Iye Iye Iye Iye Iye Iye
0: bi Jesus ba ye wa ye
1: shall you believe
0: tomo tomo wa ye
1: with the hand
0: tile tile
1: wa
0: in the name of
1: Amen
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0: 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Even waters are sent to swallow me.
1: Jade ninu
0: I come out.
1: Oh, me, I am my
0: even waters dry up.
1: And your mommy did
0: my destiny arise.
1: Move fast for Gungbe, my mommy.
0: Waters to swallow down with that.
1: See, give a walk, but the beggar.
0: A giver now become a beggar.
1: To Obama, my pen can see all the day.
0: If you don't disappear, you stand up.
1: Oh, my pen call lot.
0: You don't disappear, I'm going to be the
1: same. Egbiara.
0: Lift your body.
1: Oh, me, I hear Olegbe me.
0: Even waters will not swallow me.
1: My Jade ninu
0: I come out of you.
1: My bear.
0: Dry up.
1: Oh, yeah, yeah. Iwo ijakule.
0: You disappointment.
1: Ni korita aseyori.
0: At the end of success.
1: Iro lo pa.
0: You are a liar.
1: Jade lara.
0: Out of my body.
1: Wa ma mi ara e.
0: Ko
1: ba le fun wa ma fun.
0: I jump you jump.
1: Iwo ijakule.
0: You disappointment.
1: Ni korita
0: oke. At the end of success.
1: Jade.
0: Omi
1: o yo yo.
0: You don't have battle.
1: Don't lay a land, Lara. Oh, yeah, daddy, Lara.
0: You
1: won't go to lay
0: battle.
1: Don't lay a Lura. Oh, yeah, oh, yeah. My daddy, oh, good on

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1: Professor Samuel.
0: Professor Samuel.
1: Adebayo Ojo.
0: Baba
1: Authority.
0: Eyi original.
1: The only original
0: page. Eyi okan page wa.
1: Just one.
0: To ba ri thousands of it.
1: You may see thousands of it.
0: Fake ni gbogbo.
1: They are all fake.
0: Eyi okan to ti Timothy se
1: video. Where you see our live video.
0: Every day.
1: Every day.
0: To ba ri.
1: If you don't see.
0: Program.
1: That will follow
0: up on each other.
1: Don't join that.
0: Inanjo. 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
0: 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Wà á máa pariwo. 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
1: Oja.
0: He has anointed me.
1: What if you're on your
0: own?
1: You'll be clapping your hands.
0: Oh, worry, I'm a rose.

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1: Oh Lord.
0: I don't see your
1: enchantment that midnight.
0: Don't buy your jama mila.
1: That destroy my joy.
0: I don't see your gajo.
1: Midnight enchantment.
0: Don't die me draw.
1: That delay my life.
0: I'm not sure.
1: We want to use covenant to destroy covenant. Who is killing your children? Jesus. Who is killing your joy? Who has taken it as their duty? That you will not be more than this. Then if you want to follow the words, the spirit of God is with these people.
0: Moran or Daddy,
1: I stand by the world.
0: But when your pressure, Coco,
1: every operation of darkness,
0: lower.
1: Right now,
0: seize
1: your way. Seize your way.
0: Rabba Lemaya, sir. Oh, Guaye, Mille.
1: Hey.

Oh,

0: ibito wa man ledere.
1: And the worst part is this.
0: One man fear we atadu asuninga.
1: They can even use, they'll make you tell the
0: when
1: prayer
0: when you get to a level, you will say to yourself, why am I fasting?
1: Kini
0: mo ngba dua?
1: What am I even praying for?
0: Kini mo lo church?
1: What am I even going to church?
0: Kini mo silon?
1: What am I serving God for?
0: One man follow and see since soon.
1: They frustrate with serving God.
0: Latu bodo tete jaja mo.
1: That's why you need to fight and
0: be free. They are hijacker of favor and blessings.
1: One man ja ori of ya ti ibuku ba.
0: They delay progress.
1: One man dash. That's why you do.
0: Awon lo man wa ni akoko ikore.
1: They come at the time of harvest.
0: Gege bi oni jaja ori kefa.
1: Awon
0: media ni.
1: The media ni.
0: Ti ko re sign.
1: They will come and take over the
0: lone.
1: Today.
0: Olorun yo di de.
1: Amen.
0: In the name of Jesus. In the name of Jesus. Kill our first seven.
1: What do we now do?
0: Lati bolowo awon tabi ore.
1: Ati
0: ore bi ota.
1: And friends like enemies.
0: Number one. You need to be vigilant.
1: Ogbodo kiyesara.
0: Sori gbogbo en ba ma goke laye.
1: You want to get the top line.
0: Ogbodo ni emi ti won pe ni emi ida emi mo.
1: Have that spirit of discernment.
0: Discernment spirit.
1: Emi ida emi mo.
0: Ogbodo man to nsele ngba ta kan ba wonu aye.
1: You know what happened when some people come into your life. If you don't have a discerning spirit, you must know what happens to you.
0: Church,
1: when you enter the particular church, when you enter the particular home and you sit there, you must be patient to see what happens to you. Am I moving forward? Am I the true guest? This friend I just met. This friend I just want to marry. Since I met her, after the introduction, what is this happening
0: so
1: to you?
0: So if you don't have this time and that kind of spirit,
1: and you need to pray for it.
0: The
1: spirit of discernment. I give it to you today.
0: Amen. In the name of Jesus. Number two.
1: Ikeji. You need to pray. That the Lord show you the secret of the people. God
0: Samuel.
1: Don't look at their faces. Look at their hearts. All of you that love applause.
0: Praise
1: you. Are you not looking to their hands? You are not far from the pito. You are not far from the
0: romance on church.
1: That doesn't take the church.
0: About that time, what do
1: you want? I'm shouting authority.
0: Oh, yeah, what?
1: We understand.
0: Mo,
1: I understand.
0: He said, "Bob, my tongue
1: is not under shouting authority."
0: He
1: that are calling for glory.
0: I want me what?
1: So my dear,
0: my jolo mumwe yeni
1: wansi. You just keep going on.
0: So you to jape. I want to bati muoro loro wabai le
1: mumwe. You that don't bring people's case to
0: you. Love people that give you information. Other people.
1: Nikwa
0: walo me. You are not far away from God.
1: Oh, Jesus, keep us there.
0: And to muoro loro wabai.
1: Because that person that brought that man case to you.
0: Why to film mumwe?
1: Why did they bring it? That's the question. Why?
0: Kilo fe gba
1: me. What do they want to get?
0: So yes,
1: that is very important.
0: Number three.
1: Iketa.
0: I put on my gbadua.
1: You need to be prayer.
0: Oluwa ma ni won lara.
1: Lord or president.
0: I want to sum me lati bati mi.
1: Don't draw close to me to this thing.
0: Gbadua
1: ye. To my life. Pray the prayer.
0: Agba ode gba.
1: I pray.
0: Mo gbadua.
1: I pray.
0: Lato ni lo.
1: From today.
0: Awon loyal people.
1: Those that are loyal.
0: Awon ninu mimo awon eyan rere.
1: Those that are steadfast.
0: Lolo ma fi ti.
1: Amen.
0: Lord bring them to you.
1: Ore eyin o le dide na lai le
0: yin. You cannot rest without man.
1: O de sento subu lai sowe
0: eyan. I know before without a man. So let us shout.
1: Oluwa.
0: Oh Lord.
1: You
0: spirit
1: people to replace wrong people in my life.
0: People, the good people.
1: I want to
0: use them to exchange bad people.
1: When be like give me good people.
0: You want deep people in
1: to replace the wrong people.
0: Let
1: them challenge each other. Let them kill each other.
0: Let them kill each other.
1: Let them kill each other.
0: Let them kill each other. Let them kill each other. Let them kill each other. Let them kill each other. Let them kill each other. Let them kill each other. Let them kill each other. Let them kill each other. Let them kill each other. Let them kill each other. Let them kill each other. Let them kill each other. Let them kill each other. Let them kill each other. Let them kill each other. Let them kill each other. Let them kill each other. Let them kill each other. Let them kill each other. Let them kill each other. Let them kill each other. Let them kill each other. Let them kill each other. Let them kill each other. Let them kill each other. Let them kill each other. Let them kill each other. Let them kill each other. Let them kill each other. Let them kill each other. Let them kill each other. Let them kill each other. Let them kill each other. Let them kill each other. Let them kill each other. Let them kill each other. Let them kill each other. Let them kill each other. Let them kill each other. Let them kill each other. Let them kill each other. Let them kill each other. Let them kill each other. Let them kill each other. In the name of Jesus, Egba Dua, Olua Tumaka,
1: Lost Catalina,
0: ni agbobi ta tin so temi.
1: Where they are planning to go
0: against me. That company,
1: all of it that have
0: done this,
1: you are the top, you boss up.
0: Egba Dua,
1: praise this boy.
0: Where your mologo,
1: all you glorious ones,
0: Eke,
1: shout,
0: if you are to kora jolo
1: disi, where they gather against me,
0: Baba Tumaka,
1: scatter them, O Lord,
0: Tumaka,
1: scatter them,
0: Tumaka,
1: scatter them,
0: Wama lo, Wama bo,
1: you be moving to and fro,
0: Lord, you
1: say, I want to be limited,
0: if that is sick,
1: what about the whole thing for me to
0: love
1: me? Fire!
0: Tumaka!
1: Scatter them!
0: Prayer! Mentality can be to good or
1: there's some that you must have.
0: We one good or defeat
1: that I must not be defeated.
0: No, so that mentality is important.
1: Oh, check
0: that
1: I
0: can
1: know that
0: me the super.
1: I cannot fuck with enemy to
0: no.
1: It will not be for me as they want. Have that confidence.
0: You don't hear what I'm saying.
1: You must have that confidence. You must tell yourself that no matter how many they may be, I will overcome them. That is why you should be strong in the Lord.
0: Respect that feed you pray.
1: Let me say,
0: only must end the time. It's not time.
1: The man they come against me, so do I pray.
0: It must be so far. Pray
1: that
0: and do it.
1: Our prayer is a great power. The more you pray, you cannot be put to shame. The
0: end
1: of this get me gather. It will never fall. Enemy may gather.
0: One man boring.
1: But you always
0: back up. 1 million.
1: Even if there is million.
0: 1 million alone.
1: One man over you.
0: How boring. How boring.
1: How boring. I take back my own. I take back my own. I take back my own. I take back my own. I take back my own. I take back my own. I take back my own. I take back my own. I take back my own. I take back my own. I take back my own. I take back my own. I take back my own. I take back my own. I take back my own. I take back my own. I take back my own. I take back my own. I take back my own. I take back my own. I take back my own. I take back my own. I take back my own. I take back my own. I take back my own. I take back my own. I take back my own. I take back my own. I take back my own. I take back my own. I take back my own. I take back my own. I take back my own. I take back my own. I take back my own. I take back my own. I take back my own. I take back my own. I take back my own. I take back my own. I take back my own. I take back my own. I take back my own. I take back my own. I take back my own. I take back my own. I take back my own. I take back my own. I take back my own. I take back my own. I take back my own. I take back my own. I take back my own. I take back my own. I take back my own. I take back my own. I take back my own. I take back my own. I take back my own. I take back my own. I take back my own. I take back my own. I take back my own. I
0: Joseph.
1: If the bed of Joseph,
0: Joseph
1: could not stop Joseph,
0: or Tayo needed
1: the
0: name of
1: Amen.
0: Jacob will say, Kiss or why your son?
1: Jacob wanted son to come to what
0: he is of Father Lalua.
1: What is all the time?
0: What a Lalua.
1: You will get
0: what bed Jabez is sick.
1: Jabez was cast.
0: Oh, Father Book.
1: But let us go to
0: Father.
1: You will get it.
0: What then? I just
1: the blood Jesus. What
0: power of God?
1: He killed himself in one
0: long Father G.
1: But God was
0: elected.
1: He went up on high.
0: He won a
1: deal.
0: What did
1: Do you realize?
0: What did
1: you
0: realize? What did you realize? What did you realize? What did you realize? What did you realize? What did you realize? What did you realize? What did you realize? What did you realize? What did you realize? What did you realize? What did you realize? What did you realize? What did you realize? What did you realize? What did you realize? What did you realize? What did you realize? What did you realize? What did you realize? What did you realize? What did you realize? What did you realize? What did you realize? What did you realize? What did you realize? What did you realize? What did you realize? What did you realize? What did you realize? What did you realize? What did you realize? What did you realize? What did you realize? What did you realize? What did you realize? What did you realize? What did you realize? What did you realize? What did you realize? What did you realize? What did you realize? What did you realize? What did you realize? What did you realize? What did you realize? What did you realize? What did you realize? What did you realize? What did you realize? What did you realize? What did you realize? What did you realize? What did you realize? What did you realize? What did you realize? What did you realize? What did you realize? What did you realize? What did you real

0: darkness.
1: Wọ́n mọ value ìṣẹ́wò
0: 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They know the value of prophetic gifts.
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0: Oh.
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0: The day I was created.
1: A mú nínú rẹ̀.
0: Something was taken from you.
1: A fi mọ mi.
0: To make me.
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0: But when I got to the world.
1: Mo jọba lé olórí.
0: I reign over you.
1: Oh, lagbara.
0: You have no power.
1: Lati mu mi lojiji.
0: So take me suddenly.
1: Mo ba iwo ile so.
0: I commune with you earth.
1: Oh, ni lanu gbeje.
0: You will not swallow my blood.
1: Oh, ni lanu gbeje omo.
0: You will not take my children's blood.
1: Oh, ni lanu gbeje yawo.
0: You will not swallow my wife's blood.
1: Iwo ile.
0: You earth.
1: Gbogbo awon olore.
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1: Oh, ni lanu gbeje.
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1: Oh, si ni koju gbe mi.
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1: Lord will not quite get it.
0: God of Enoch and the
1: Lord will get it.
0: God of Oyedepo. Because of this one,
1: I want to
0: my father,
1: my father,
0: my father, my father, my father, my father, my father, my father, my father, my father, my father, my father, my father, my father, my father, my father, my father, my father, my father, my father, 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father, my father, my father, my father, my father, my father, my father, my father, my father, my father, my father, my father, my father, my father, my father, my father, my father, my father, my 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
1: if I tell that this sunday
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1: there's no such thing
0: ti ati bere se baba mi wi pe
1: my father says
0: ko awon eyan mi jo
1: gentlemen
0: e fo egun lori
1: break that case
0: egun father
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2: I love that I see
1: me ewa.
2: And speak us
1: gbo ni to ti kan ni pape dandan.
2: All those that say compulsory.
1: Awon ma re yin.
2: They are going to see your head.
1: Won subu lo
2: je.
1: Mo gbadua.
2: I pray.
1: Lato ni lo.
2: From today.
1: Awon loyal people.
2: Those that are loyal.
1: Awon ninu mimo awon eyan rere.
2: Those that are steadfast.
1: Lo lo ma fi ti.
2: Amen.
1: Lo mi bring them to you. Ore eyin o le dide na lai
2: le. You cannot rest without man.
1: O de sento subu lai so we
2: eyan. I know before without a man.
1: Eja wa ke.
2: So let shout.
1: Oluwa,
2: oh
1: Lord, paro
2: you use the right people to replace wrong people in my life.
1: People, the good people.
2: I want to
1: use them to exchange bad people.
2: When they be like
1: yes.
2: Give me good people.
1: You want deeper in your
2: buburu? To replace the wrong people.
1: In the name of Jesus, egba dua oluwa tu won ka
2: lost Saturday
1: ni agbo bi ta tin so temi
2: where they are planning for against me
1: gbo pe ite da company ni
2: all of it that
1: you ni oke yin akobi
2: you are the top you boss on
1: egba dua
2: praise this boy
1: gbo eyan omo ologo
2: are you glorious
1: eke ibe ti korajo lo
2: di si where they gather against me
1: number 2 won ka
2: scatter them all
1: tu won ka
2: scatter them scatter them
1: wa ma lo wa ma
2: bo we move to and fro
1: mo fe dide
2: say I want to be limited
1: ibe ta tin se pade
2: subu where they put me to
1: love me
2: fire
1: tu won ka
2: Prayer.
1: Let the love of God.

0: mentality can be to good.
1: There's some mentality you must have.
0: We pray one good defeat.
1: That I must not be defeated.
0: No, so that mentality is important.
1: Oh, check
0: that.
1: But no,
0: you
1: know
0: that
1: I cannot come for enemy to rest.
0: No,
1: no, no. It will not be for me as they want.
0: Ogbodo need boya.
1: Have that confidence.
0: You don't hear what I'm saying. Ogbodo need boya.

0: le bori.
1: All that battle can overcome.
0: Agbara ti o te o le bori.
1: All that rebellion can overcome.
0: Wonu aye mi o.
1: Enter into me.
0: Wonu aye mi o.
1: I bet you. If the bed of Joseph
0: was Joseph,
1: could not stop Joseph.
0: Or Tayo,
1: the
0: name of
1: Amen.
0: Jacob will say,

0: blessed. In the name of Jesus.
1: When God fights with you, enemy cannot stand.
0: So small on
1: so drop close to God today.
0: Get close to him.
1: So more back it back.
0: Say to yourself, God,
1: so
0: I am ready to serve.
1: In
0: all my life and with all my and everything.
1: I don't want money.
0: Please,
1: if you can do that. You see how get you be. Leave home this man.
0: Low bus stop.
1: At Fagba.
0: Ni Lagos State.
1: Lagos State.
0: I go make 5.
1: 6 a.m.
0: You tell Waka Kribo.
1: Don't go to another places.
0: It be on centers.
1: Everywhere you have a center.
0: But centers.
1: And if there's no center close to you.
0: Hello, Glee, Pelu, Facebook.
1: Go and get set with your Facebook.
0: Boma, our life.
1: We are going to be live.
0: Facebook.
1: On Facebook.
0: Instagram.
1: On Instagram.
0: TikTok.
1: On TikTok.
0: YouTube.
1: On YouTube.
0: La Roy.
1: This very one.
0: Dori Asuriti.
1: Because Sikita has been
0: built. Ikorodu.
1: Ikorodu. Hey, Esther the prophet.
0: Boma, Wobe.
1: I'll be there.
0: La Roy.
1: This very one.
0: Now, just Sunday.
1: This Sunday.
0: Woman, so quick, I sign.
1: I do tell you, give your tithe and offering. To challenge
0: you. What
1: they are doing now?
0: Every day, Loman for a count.
1: Every day, you be supporting them to
0: not
1: me. Lord,
0: that
1: I give for today again.
0: Me
1: I use my tithe to fight. Fight for me.
0: You see that.
1: For and I'm with
0: you. You're doing for any church account.
1: Every day, we give you the church account.
0: Ever for any account here.
1: We'll give you account again today. The account today. 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God bless.
0: Be all who are same better.
1: And the one living that is with us.
0: We are goking.
1: Amen. You get to the top.
0: Oh, Nija.
1: Amen.
0: Why, Jane?
1: You'll be great.
0: I do a
1: revival. You're just answered.
0: Oh, go revival.
1: You're God's people.
0: In the name of
1: Jesus. Amen.
0: Aqua the church.
1: We meet at church.
0: Laroy.
1: This very morning.
0: And when
1: you see.
0: S of one.
1: Tell them. I will use my glory.
2: Glory of the Ogosalo.